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0: Big Jewel, you ever had to block somebody on your phone?
1: Hell yeah, I had to block my damn husband. He called me 20, 30 times, and he locked up. Hey,
0: yo.
1: Dude, I work. Get that off my phone.
2: Wait a minute.
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1: Wait a minute. He's been locked up for, like, 20 years, and we've been married for 3.
2: What?
0: How does that work?
4: So you block him every what? Day?
1: Calling somebody 30 times, Kyle, really.
2: But you,
0: you married somebody that was in jail 17 years.
4: Recently.
2: So you so he was in jail when you married him?
1: Yeah, he was.
2: How was the honeymoon?
1: Fine. I went to Bermuda by my
4: dad. I know that's right. Why he trying to be funny. Alton ain't never even been to Bermuda.
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0: Big Jewel, you ever had to block somebody on your phone?
1: Hell yeah, I had to block my damn husband. He called me 20, 30 times, and he locked up. Hey, yo. Dude, I work. Get that off my phone.
2: Wait a minute.
3: How long have y'all been married, and how long has he been locked up?
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1: He's been locked up for like 20 years, and we've been married for 3.
2: What?
4: How does that work?
5: So you block him every what? Day?
1: 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Really?
2: But you,
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5: Recently.
2: So you so he was in jail when you married him?
1: Yeah, he was.
2: How was the honeymoon?
1: Fine. I went to Bermuda by my
5: dad. I know that's right. Why he's trying to be funny. Alton ain't never even been to Bermuda.
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Police on me hard. Yeah. I switch up my car. Yeah. Pull up double R. She like looking at a star. Yeah. She wanna come with the biggest. You know we do it long. Yeah. 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Yeah. Get this Louis V. Take off that Ralph Lauren, baby. 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
1: Man, Unc, you tripping, bro. Stop calling me like that about some little cigarettes. 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
3: 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He called me 20, 30 times and he locked up.
2: Hey, yo.
3: Dude, I work. 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
3: He's been locked up for like 20 years and we've been married for 3.
2: What? How does that work?
5: So you block him every what? Day?
3: Calling somebody 30 times, Kyle, really.
2: But you, you married somebody that was in jail 17 years.
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3: Yeah, he was.
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5: dad. I know that's right. Why he trying to be funny. Alton ain't never even been to Bermuda.
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0: Mostly sunny skies again for this Thursday. What a dry week that it's been. Great for the harvest and the farmers. High temperatures not quite as warm today. We'll be in the lower 70s for an afternoon high. Beautiful weather for Friday. More sunshine. Highs in the low 70s before temperature surge near 80 Saturday. For WTOL 11, I'm meteorologist Ryan Weekman.
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0: L'Oreal, good morning.
2: Be being thirsty,
1: good morning to you.
0: Thirsty Alton, good morning.
2: That's right. I'm claiming it. Tired of y'all ladies keeping up for being thirsty.
0: Kyle Santilli and I am here as well. We are ready to get to it. Thursday is always good energy because we're one day closer to the weekend, and I love that.
1: Yeah, but the weekend just fly by so quickly anyway.
0: It does. Well, we're going to get there. We're going to get there, okay?

0: In the meantime, man, wake up with us. Have a good time today. Let's get this day started. We're coming right back, and we're going to start this thing off with a great word. Kyle's message of the day is coming up next.
1: I know that's right.

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1: Here's some quick inspiration to start your day.
0: Now check it.
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3: Kyle's message of the day today is appreciate it while you're in the moment.
4: Ooh, that thing.
3: Appreciate it, whatever it is. Appreciate it while you're in the moment. I just got tagged in some stuff, some old, I guess, videos and footage of things that I was doing, let's say like 10, 12 years ago. And I'm like, man, that was a good time. I hope I really appreciated it while I was in the moment. It's so easy to look back at pictures, look back at videos, think back on memories, talk about old times, and talk about those times with a certain nostalgia and a certain appreciation now. But did you appreciate it while you were in the moment? Are you appreciating what's going on right now? Or is it going to take 5 years from now for you to look back on today and say, you know what? That was all right. I wasn't, you know, doing my thing or whatever the case may be. Too many of us are going through life right now, but then don't appreciate it until afterwards. You know what I mean? And we have to be grateful for the moment. We have to appreciate the moment. We have to live in the moment that we are in each and every day in real time, okay? So keep that with you as you move on throughout the day today. Kyle's message of the day is appreciate it while you're in the moment.
4: And mine is simple. If I come to your house and your potato is growing box braids, I'm cool. I don't want to eat there. You know how I be having the vein, the things coming out? The vein, what you call
3: it? This sounds very sexual.
4: No.
3: I don't know what's going on.
4: You know what I'm talking about.
5: Sprouts.
4: The sprout? That mean they old. You don't know.
3: When we come back, we're going to talk about your types. Ooh, people disagreeing with Black Lamont Hill.
4: Vine, not vein.
3: That's on the way.
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0: Morning Hustle, baby. It's L'Oreal, Kyle Santillan, Alton Walker in the building. All right, so listen, man. Mark Lamont Hill and his wife were speaking recently, and apparently they're married, even though Mark is not his wife's type. Check this out.
2: I know her type so well, and I think what's unsettling about that is that it ain't me.
3: No, I have a range. I mean, I don't.
2: Okay.
3: To be fair, like, I heard on y'all on Button, and I feel like people were assuming that there was. I was like, no, I got to run the gamut.
0: And yo, I'm not upset about this. I feel like this is real life. This is how it actually works.
4: I'm pissed. Why the hell didn't she lie?
0: Why?
4: You are my type, baby. You and only you.
0: Oh, my God.
4: Just like we say y'all the best. You think y'all be the best?
5: But at least she tell us. Don't tell me I'm not saying.
4: She should have lied.
0: I don't think so. I think this is the reality of it. I think most people come up trying to date people they think is their type. And in reality, that's not even really the type of person that you need to be with in a relationship.
4: I don't feel like this is an ego herder for no reason. I chose you. You ain't got to know now you're not my type.
5: Just date your type, though. I would not want not to take. Okay, I'm dating my type. Bump y'all.
0: So you have a type.
5: Yeah, but it's not just looks, it's character too. So I think it's both.
4: You have a type too, it's Shonda.
0: Yeah, that's my wife.
5: Yeah.
0: Right.
4: But was she your type?
0: But here's what I always think. I don't think. I'm going to keep it real. I never thought I had a type. I just feel like,
4: you was too young to have a type. You was like 12 when you met Shonda.
0: that's funny. I mean, at the end of the day, you want to be with somebody that's going to compliment you, regardless of the type.
5: Yeah.
4: I got a type.
0: All right, well,
5: tell you what type, don't tell me.
0: Do you want to make sure that you end up being with your type? Was she wrong in saying that Mark is not her type? How do you feel about this whole conversation, man?
4: I think it's okay to not end up with your type, though.
0: 866-487-8538. We're talking about types.
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11: I'm Sophia Perricone with WTOL 11. Here are today's top stories. Deliberations continue this morning in the trial of Felicia Madison. She's the woman accused of hitting a teenage boy with her car in Michigan in 2024 and leaving the scene. Both sides agree. Now 17-year-old Dakota Corrington was seriously hurt, but the question is whether prosecutors proved Madison was the driver of the car that hit him. Ohio lawmakers are proposing statewide legislation aimed at creating consistent safety requirements for e-bikes and other personal electric devices. Under the proposal, riders would be required to wear a helmet. Anyone younger than 18 would not be allowed to rent or use a rental electric device. Anyone under 14 would not be allowed to operate one. And anyone younger than 12 would not be able to be a passenger unless the driver is over 21. And speaking of e-bikes, the City of Sylvania's Department of Public Safety says they have become a common topic of discussion, and that proposed legislation is expected to be discussed before the city's safety committee on October 19th. They've also been working alongside Sylvania Township on the e-bike issue. Have a good Thursday.
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1: It's the morning hustle.
3: Yeah. Yo, Simona Hustle, L'Oreal, Kyle, Santillan, Alton Walker.
4: You ain't got but a couple days, okay? 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The boat is about to take off. 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
3: Absolutely.
4: Well, in Cruzio.
3: Come on out on a cruise, man. You might find your type out there on that boat. You know
4: yeah,
3: what I'm saying?
4: Like maybe Alton's a married woman.
3: Nah, that's allegations are false.
4: What?
3: That's false allegations.
4: You were going to say something else. We
3: I was going to say something else, man. I'm just saying, like, maybe you like to travel and your type likes to travel as well. They could be on a cruise, right?
4: Oh, is that considered a type? I was thinking about looks.
3: I think it all could be under the umbrella, right?
4: Okay, so you know? Just your type as a whole.
3: Yeah, well, Mark Lamont Hill talked about him not being his wife's type. I think that was definitely looks.
4: What are you? Oh, damn. Well, tell us how you really feel, guys.
3: No, based off their conversation.
5: You get me off look. You'd be like, why did I marry you?
4: I mean, because he's not like the, he's not ugly. But he's not like that. I wouldn't be like, who's handsome? Mark Lamont Hill. He's
3: here's
4: just
3: why
4: like a regular guy.
3: Here's why I think the type thing is BS anyway. Because most women are going to say, oh, my type is tall. My type is athletic. Like, all women have the same type.
4: See, I'm not like that. I like a nice looking man that dresses well, carry himself well. But he got to be funny and respected.
3: Okay.
4: Like, that's part
3: like
4: of
3: that
4: it.
3: I like that part.
4: Yeah, like,
3: part.
4: He has to be respected. Like, if he's a clown, like, funny and a clown, no thank you. But, like, people got to, like, respect him. No, not to play with him.
3: Alton does have a type, too, because you like the Lizzo-ites.
5: Yeah, man. Man, I got a homeboy got a joke. Like, I like my women the size of their animal print on their moo-moo.
3: You know what? 866-HUSTLE-8,
4: 866. Somebody we could take serious call.
3: 487-8538, Ashley in Oxford. What's your take on this whole type thing?
6: I am not my husband's type. He likes the Kim K, big booty girls, and I am shaped like a box of cereal. But let me tell you something.
5: No.
6: Mouth-watering.
5: Don't you dare laugh, Kyle.
3: That was funny.
5: You're not shaped like no box of cereal.
3: She said she was.
5: No,
6: let
5: she's
6: me
5: not.
6: Let me tell you something. And I am just as satisfying as your morning bowl of cereal. That morning bowl of cereal, that turns your craving, that's me.
3: That's what I'm talking about.
4: But my thing is he their type?
6: Girl, no. No, he's gross.
4: I knew it.
3: Appreciate you, Ashley. See, that's a real couple right there. They're together for love despite types. You understand?
4: No, despite the fact that they don't even like each other.
3: They do like each other. All right, keep your calls coming, or you can shoot us a voice note. Download that Morning Hustle app. Let us know how you feel. Listen, man, when we come back, we got a guest hanging out with us today. Man, Miss Brittany Packett Cunningham is back. We got to talk about early voting. It's right around the corner, and this is a very important election, and she's going to break it down like only she can. Stick around. She's up next. Morning Hustle.
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0: the molly. Morning Hustle Show, L'Oreal, Kyle, Santillan, Alton Walker here, and we got a friend of the show. She's back once again. You got to have those friends that can keep you up to par and let you know what's going on in the world that's affecting us as a community and our culture, man. And today, once again, we have activist, educator, and writer, host of Undistracted, back with us, Miss Brittany Packett Cunningham is here. How you feeling?
1: I'm feeling good, although my allergies are trying to have me down bad. But we're here, we're making it, and I'm glad to talk to y'all this morning.
0: Good, good, man. We appreciate you being here. We're another day closer to the midterms.
2: Mm-hmm. We got to wipe those allergies out just like L.A.
1: For sure. Yeah.
0: We definitely got to make sure that those allergies are going and get out there and vote. You know what I'm saying? What are some of the things that you're seeing right now that we should be paying attention to in terms of, like, what's affecting us and just as a community, and everybody need to have their eyeballs on?
1: Everybody should be checking their voter registration. We also need to be voting early and in person however we can, wherever we can, because this guy is trying to make us trade a vote for $5,000.
0: Right.
1: He's still out here trying to bribe us. He brought this $5,000 up again. Y'all.
2: Yeah.
1: If he was going to give us that money, he would have given it to us already.
3: Yeah.
1: This is somebody who has been scamming us since the very beginning. We never got those Doge checks. We never got that additional $2,000. Those checks ain't here, and neither will that $5,000.
3: Did you see the whole thing with Da Vinci in the interview?
1: I saw it.
3: So how do you feel about that? Because you were talking about Black America and how much we did put in work in it. So how did you feel about his statement when it came to Black America?
1: So here's the thing, right? I don't believe in diaspora wars.
0: Me neither.
1: That's the white supremacist structure trying to get up in between us and divide and conquer.
0: Exactly.
1: Right? They've been doing that for forever. And, not but, it's important that the whole diaspora puts respect on each other's names. I'm not out here disrespecting Jamaicans. I'm out here honoring Haitian Independence Day. I'm recognizing our Haitian siblings as the first people to revolt successfully against enslavement in a way that inspired Black Americans who were enslaved, right? I got love for our Caribbean siblings. I got love for our African siblings. So y'all need to have love for us. Let's not act like the entire world does not move at the speed of Black American culture.
2: Brittany, there's a lot of stories out there that are not getting light shined on them. What is a story that you would say we need to be paying attention to?
1: We need to be talking about Tierra Walker. Tierra Walker was a 37-year-old Black woman who was pregnant, several months pregnant, was having seizures, having blood clots, and consistently was complaining of high blood pressure. Tierra Walker died in 2024 because she lived in Texas and they refused to give her an abortion, even though the law says that if a mother's life is in danger, that she can have an abortion. She kept saying, my life is in danger. Preeclampsia can hurt the baby and the mother. And they said, you just need to go and get healthier, and ignored her. She died, so did her baby. And now 2 years later, her family is suing. They're suing the hospital. They're suing state officials, but they're also suing the Attorney General, Ken Paxton, who is in charge, right, of enforcing the kind of laws like that abortion ban. Ken Paxton is on the ballot this November. Ken Paxton is running for U.S. Senate. He's trying to have a say in not just what happens in Texas, but what happens in the entire country. So if you know anybody in Texas, if you are in Texas, if you got a cousin, an ex in Texas, you need to send that message and make sure that Ken Paxton never sees the halls of the Senate.
2: Period.
1: Instead, he should be being haunted by the spirit of Tierra Walker every day, and we got to keep saying her name.
0: Wow. Yeah.

0: We appreciate when you come on and share with us, man. We want everybody to make sure they're in tune with you as well. How can they follow you and see everything that you got going on?
1: Listen, I'm all over social media at Miss Pacchetti. 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We just wrapped our fourth season, so lots of good stuff to binge. We just talked to Danielle Brooks, Kamala Harris, so many incredible people this season.
0: Absolutely, man. We appreciate you so much, Miss Brittany Packnett Cunningham. Thank you so much for joining us. We'll see you next time, yeah?
1: See y'all next time. Absolutely. Absolutely.
2: Thank you.
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1: All right, man. We're going to get to it when we come back. Every once in a while, something might come across your desk, your story come across your phone, or you just might see something in life that makes you say, I know you lying. All right, we got ours ready. Hopefully, you got yours ready. 866-HUSTLE-8, 866-487-8538. Hit us up because this one right here is a new level of hygiene that this lady is putting us up on. I know you lying.
2: And this high school done played their damn self. I know you lying.
3: And them Atlanta Water Boys, you should be ashamed of yourself. I know you lying when I tell you what
2: you
3: they
2: sure?
3: did. Wait till I tell you what they did.
1: All right. We got ours. Get yours together. We'll be right back on the Morning Hustle Show.

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0: 866-HUSTLE-8, 866-487-8538. Let's get to it. I don't know if y'all saw this story, but I know you lying, man. Rapper named Just Brittany came out on social media and said she uses the toothbrush technique when she's cleaning her lady parts.
1: Now, what the hell is the toothbrush technique?
0: Well, I don't think the brush is supposed to go down there, if you know what I'm saying.
1: Like, yeah. Upper hoo-ha?
0: Yes. OBGYNs are begging people, please, do not try this, man. I don't know what kind of weird stuff people are on these days, but when I saw that story, I said, I know you lying.
1: Now, how...

0: fresh it got to be for you to have to brush it?
1: Come on now. It looks like that would hurt.
0: I would think so too. Yeah. Come on now, girl. Soap and water is all you need.
1: That's okay. All you need.
0: Now I know you lying, Rufus King International High School, for allowing a 23-year-old woman by the name of Amy Jones to just walk in there with no degree, no nothing, and become a substitute teacher. And the reason why she said she did it is because she was bored and she hates kids. So she went around the school saying things like, "You look like the type to start a school shooting."
1: Yikes.
0: And apparently, she said this was all just because she wanted to mess around. I know you lying.
1: I know you lying.
0: How'd she even get that far in the school?
1: Exactly.
0: She
1: what happened
0: everybody
1: to security? It's crazy.
0: She just said, "I'm a substitute." And they was like, "Right over here." That's nuts.
1: Wow.
2: Yeah. I saw this story. Hilarious. I know you lying, Monet Swine, for letting the Atlanta water boy scam you out of $2,400.
0: How much dollars?
2: The water, $2,400.
0: No, I know you lying.
2: The water was supposed to be $2. They got it for $2,400.
1: Dang.
2: Because they scanned the wrong Zelle. I don't even know how it happened. But whatever happened, I know you lying. You should have had cash, sweetheart.
1: See?
0: They need to slide me her Zelle if she just giving it out.
1: Hustlers, what you got, man? That thing that made you say, "I know you lying." 866-HUSTLE-A, 866-487-8538. Lowdown's on the way. L'Oreal, what you got?
0: And I know you lying. It looked like Diddy got some big debts. And also, maybe, what? I said debts.
1: Okay.
0: We know he ain't got a big you-know-what. They already told us that. But he may have some reduced time. We'll talk all about it coming up in a lowdown.
1: That's on the way.
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0: It's L'Oreal, Kyle Santilli, and Alton Walker, the Morning Hustle Show.
1: Absolutely. And we are going on the Morning Hustle Cruise. That's right. I'm renaming it. But they really call it the One Voyage Cruise. You can set sail too, and we will be broadcasting live every morning on the Resilient Lady. That's right. Virgin Voyage. They got a cruise and it's lit. Good food, good entertainment, and the Morning Hustle Show. 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Hughley, Ricky Smiley, and us, the Morning Hustle Show.
0: Absolutely. Make sure you join us in about 10 minutes, man. The lowdown is up next. What you got?
1: Well, it looks like there is an update when it comes to the Cornell 7, and I just feel like they're full of it. But apparently, one of the people was full of something else. Also, it looks like Nolan Wells' alleged friends are threatening to sue yet another person. We'll talk all about it coming up in the lowdown.
0: That's on the way.
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1: L'Oreal has the lowdown.
2: Yeah, you got the
3: lowdown. On the morning hustle.
4: You know what I say, lock them all up.
5: And let me tell you something. Either these people are in jail or going through cases, so they all got something in common. But it looks like Too Short may be partying with Diddy sooner than he thinks, okay? There is a...
4: Oh, wait, not him.
5: There's a court blogger out there by the name of Infamous Sylvia that is claiming Diddy's case has been overturned and he can be... And he may be released shortly. Now, this is after we've seen him hemming people up in jail with his phone out, talking about he was drinking Hennessy, and apparently he got put in the shoe. There's a lot of different rumors conflicting, but I do know one thing. A judge says that Diddy owes NBC Universal about $500,000 in attorney fees. He was apparently sued, and this is all behind Diddy, the making of a bad boy, and that case was dismissed. So now he owes for their attorney fees.
4: Dang.
5: For them fighting him in court, okay? Anyway, speaking of fighting in court, Tyreek Hill and his ex-wife are going at it in a civil trial. Keita is speaking out on the stand and recalling times when he got physical.
6: He got angry and began to put his hands on me. And
3: where did he put his hands?
6: He was trying to grab my ring. I had a ring on at the time and tell him that he wants to get a divorce, and then decided to forcibly put me onto the bed.
5: According to her, there was 8 different incidents that happened, including one where she didn't want to attend a 7-on-7 football tournament with him, mm-hmm. and she claims he punched her in the stomach because he didn't want a baby with her, which is crazy because he had 3 babies on her. The 2 of them were together and married for 18 months. Now, he is trying to get these phone recordings blocked from her mother, while he's also still trying to get recruited from an NFL team, the Chiefs to be exact. And it's messy. Now, this isn't a criminal case. This is a civil case. Yeah. But they're saying that she had 8 different incidents where she claims he put his hands on her. So I don't know. But the decision on this is going to decide whether or not he goes back to the NFL.
4: Because absolutely.
5: If they say that he's not liable, he's back in.
4: Yeah.
5: You know, but if he is, he's done.
4: Damn.
5: Okay, speaking of done, it looks like Nolan Wells' friends done went and tried to sue Terrell Owens now. First, it was Ben Crump, Senny Hostin. Now, they're saying that it's defamation when it comes to Terrell Owens because he put $25,000 reward towards the fund of leading an arrest to the conviction of anybody involved in the Nolan Wells situation. And he posted, arrest them immediately, with a picture of the alleged 3 friends.

0: that trying to sue him. And I mean, they gonna have to come with it, because one, you gotta prove that y'all didn't kill him or wasn't involved in it. Which means hand over your phones, and we want them. Yeah. Anyway, so come on, let's I wanna get to the truth. So if they gonna sue, and it takes Terrell Owens to take the fall, it is what it is.
1: Yeah.
0: He got it. Hey.
1: He'll be all right.
0: Yeah, but let's keep it on corruption. The Cornell 7, they are now speaking out, okay, and saying, one of the guys are saying, I'm the victim here. The same woman that's saying we sexually assaulted her actually sodomized me. Sir, where was it? Okay, why you ain't speak out? Just like y'all say that about women. Why you ain't speak out then?
2: I'm not telling nobody about that.
0: He said, well, clearly he wanted it. Okay, that's what they say about her. She wanted it, right? He wanted it. Okay, and allegedly the fraternity members held meetings to cover up the alleged rape with the woman, and it's all coming out, the group chats and everything. 57 people were included on this group chat of them trying to cover this up, and only one person has come forward and said, listen, it ain't right, because they are trying to cover something up here. Yeah. FYI, one of the guys has fled to Dubai. If this isn't guilty,
1: right,
0: this girl needs justice. But again, staff is behind her, students are behind her, and justice needs to be served somewhere with Nolan, with the Cornell 7. I'm tired of it, okay? I'm L'Oreal, that's the lowdown. You can follow me at Star and L'Oreal, L-O-R-E-L, or Morning Hustle Show.
1: Stick around, man. Santilli survey on the way, and this one proves that some of y'all are not as considerate as others, because this poll is almost evenly split.
0: Hey!
2: Hey.
0: Well, between two of them?
1: Between three.
0: Oh, this is crazy.
1: We'll talk about it when we come back.
3: Feel the vibe
4: with the Morning Hustle.
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1: Time for a check of the Northwest Ohio weather from WTOL.
9: Mostly sunny skies again for this Thursday. What a dry week that it's been. Great for the harvest and the farmers. High temperatures not quite as warm today. We'll be in the lower 70s for an afternoon high. Beautiful weather for Friday. More sunshine. Highs in the low 70s before temperature surge near 80 Saturday. For WTOL 11, I'm meteorologist Ryan Weekman.
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0: time for another Santilly survey.
1: Yeah.
0: All right, let's get to it, because some of y'all are rude as hell in the polls. Prove it, okay? Is it okay or is it totally rude to leave somebody's text message on read?
2: Y'all be. They don't know mine.
3: Wait, yeah, I don't put my delivery status.
2: Yeah, L'Oreal hooked me up. She gave me a secret, so they don't even know if I read it or not.
3: Yeah, DMs, messages, okay. You can never,
0: well,
3: you never
0: not
3: know.
0: Replying. How about that, man? A lot of people are split on this. This is one of those polls where it's really damn near even a third of the way. A third of the people say, yeah, that's kind of rude. A third of the people say, oh, well, you know, it happens sometimes. And a third of the people are like, no, it's absolutely my prerogative whether or not I want to respond to your damn text.
3: But people be texting us while we're at work. And it's like, let me stop working and text you back some dumb stuff.
2: But if I'm outside of the door and I come to an event and you don't let me in and you don't respond to my text.
3: Yeah. I'm never talking to you again.
2: That's rude.
0: All right, hustlers, what are y'all saying, man?
3: Matt did that to me before. He sent me to an event. I'm texting him. That's why I don't listen to nothing, man. The judges, yeah. I don't go nowhere. See? The judges See? Suggest me to go.
0: Everybody's been a victim of this, man. All right, hustlers, what do you say? 866-HUSTLE-8, 866-48.
3: I wanted to kill him.
0: 866-487-8538. Is it rude or not to leave someone on read in a text message? Let us know. We'll come back with the results a little bit later on. Right about now, we're getting ready for Alton Walker to hit us with
4: I Got Five on It.
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0: 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L'Oreal, Kyle Santillan. And it's time for Out to Walker to hit us with what?
1: I got five on it. Well, Chris Rock is out here talking about Tony Rock, and after all these years they haven't worked together. You know, Chris Rock been on movies, TV shows, tour, and he haven't gave his brother one alley-oop. So I'm thinking maybe being a sibling of a celebrity

0: want to be my sibling.
1: Oh, wow.
2: Okay.
0: Y'all ready?
2: Yep.
0: First, coming at number 5, Jada Pinkett Smith.
3: Oh, wow.
0: I'm sorry. You sat down at that red table talk, and you talked about your entanglement, your separation, but I didn't even know you had a damn brother. Shout out to Caleb Pickett.
1: She got a brother?
0: She got a damn brother. And you mean to tell me you ain't say nothing about him?
2: Wow.
0: I don't want to be your brother. Wow. Hell no.
1: Well, it's the mama fault, because
0: well,
1: she should have been
0: saying something.
1: I ain't never heard the mama say she even had another kid.
2: Caleb, man.
1: That's kind of crazy.
2: Caleb Pinkett.
0: Look him up.
1: He might end up like Jalen.
0: So. Coming at number 4, Ray J. Y'all already know why. He's in goddamn
1: Y'all
0: embarrassing.
1: Y'all already know why.
0: He's embarrassing. And plus, I ain't got over the fact he's supposed to be dead. And I ain't got time to keep explaining to people. They keep texting me, when your brother gonna die? I don't know.
1: Damn.
0: I thought he was dead last month. I don't. It's
1: I think he really is sick, though, now. I'm
0: Well, then we need to figure this out. As a family. Because group chat is getting, we getting irritated,
1: Hey,
0: too.
1: Wait a minute. Ain't that Elton brother? Ray J.
0: Well, that's what
1: I
0: saying.
1: Would say. That's
0: exactly.
1: What I would say.
0: But nah, oh, I don't want to be a part of that no more.
1: Guess not.
0: Number 3, Stephen A. Smith. Because black folks just don't like you right now. And I ain't got time to keep defending your hairline. I think the family need to put out a statement right now. It's like, we do not agree with it. And we apologize to America.
1: That's true.
2: Right.
1: True.
0: Number 2, Nick Cannon. Listen. I can't be all them kids' uncles.
1: That's
0: I ain't got time
1: fact.
0: For it. There's too many birthdays, too many Christmas gifts. Hell no. It's going to be a time. Hey, listen, y'all just going to get one little gift card to Costco's or something.
2: Right.
0: Because I ain't got time for that.
1: A case of water.
0: A case of water.
1: Got to take care of the whole
0: family. I'm not going to everybody's birthday. You a damn lie. They can come to me. Coming at number 1, Jesus. I can't be his brother.
2: You wouldn't want to be Jesus'
0: brother. Nope. Because here's the thing. We spending all this money on groceries, and you know we struggling. And I just seen you feed 5,000 people with 2 fish and 5 loaves of bread, and you got us out here spending all this money. Mama, you heard her told me, hey, can you stop by the store and get some wine?
2: Yeah.
0: You can't change our water to wine? Hell no. Nah. You selfish. You're not a good brother.
1: I would have thought it was because he got all the shine. Like, God's favorite.
0: No, it's the fact that you see us struggling and you out here blessing everybody else.
1: You don't feel like he would have blessed the family?
0: He never did a miracle for his family. Go read the Bible.
2: Wow.
0: He never flipped his food. All these groceries out and dog.
1: But he ain't never go hungry either.
0: He never went hungry. There you go. That's the top 5 top celebrities I wouldn't want to be my sibling. There you have it. Listen, you already know the Get Up and Hustle tour. We started in D.C. It was crazy. Richmond, you're up next this Sunday, October 11th. Raleigh, October 18th. And Huntsville, October 23rd. Shout out to all the winners. And this time, I'm only doing giveaways for Richmond right now. So go to my DM if you want to come to the Richmond show this Sunday, October 11th. Hit me up for a pair of tickets in my DM, Alton Walker Show.
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1: Wow.
2: Yeah. Listen, man, we got to get to it, yo. Y'all heard about the story of the young lady who was taking care of her personal needs mid-flight, if you will. Foot up on a window on American Airlines.
3: Girl, what was she on? She was on American Airlines.
2: I don't know, man. She took it there. She didn't care who was sitting next to her or who was around her. But we've all seen people that have done crazy things in public. And we want to know, have you? 866-HUSTLE-8, 866-487-8538. You know how you have a carry-on for a flight?
3: Mm-hmm.
2: I was on the train, like a subway train, the L train in Chicago. And this was not a sexy thing. It was a disgusting thing. This lady opened up her carry-on on the train, proceeded to take her pants off, proceeded to take her panties off and get changed right in front of everybody right there on the L train.
3: You saw her vajayjay?
2: I hope I did.
3: So she did it like, you hope you did. That's crazy. So she did it in a slick way.
2: You know
3: way
2: how you
3: like,
2: see something, you be trying not to stare too.
3: Is this like a homeless person or like a
2: I
3: clean person?
2: I don't think
3: person?
2: She was homeless, but she definitely didn't look clean either.
4: I seen a homeless person do a whole basketball game. She shot the free throw, got fouled, went to the free throw line.
3: By herself,
4: no ball. Went to the free throw line. She missed it. Dapped her players up. Went back. Made the game winning shot. And the game ended. And I watched the whole game.
3: You see, you ain't even had to pay for a ticket.
4: It was a good game.
3: I know that's right.
2: Hustlers, what y'all got, man? 866-487-8538. Hit us up.
3: Damn,
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2: Ricky.
3: Raccoon.
4: Yes, sir.
2: We're going to try to sing again, man. You trying to get that $1,000?
3: You remember the song? Ricky Raccoon on Barney. Come on, sing it, Ricky.
5: Ricky Raccoon.
6: That's right.
5: Rick, Ricky.
2: You knew that song?
3: Ricky Raccoon.
2: All right, let's get back to the point. You winning $1,000 today. That's what they said.
3: Ricky's on the line, not Ricky Raccoon. Yeah, he's going to try his luck.
2: I was going to say it.
3: With the $1,000 cash grab this morning. Ricky representing D.C. What's good with you?
4: I'm okay, man. Okay.
2: The only Ricky I know is like, run, Ricky, run.
3: Ricky!
2: That's the Ricky I know.
3: He tired of hearing that from Boys in the Hood. They talk to you about that all the time.
2: I bet you he'd rather hear that than Ricky Raccoon.
4: Yeah.
2: Well, I don't know. Both bad.
3: Bro, how do you feel your chances are winning $1,000 today?
4: I feel pretty good, man. I listen to y'all every day.
3: Okay. Yeah, all right. Ricky. So you know how it goes down. With that being said, you know the routine. You got 60 seconds on the clock to answer 10 questions. For every correct answer, we'll give you $10. Get all 10 right, you win $1,000. If you don't know an answer, you can say pass. We'll come back to it as long as we have time. And make sure the answer you give is the one that you want, because we have to go with your first response. And our judges, Big Med, don't play about that. But you already know, right, bro?
4: Yes, sir.
3: That being said, we're going to hook you up with a free answer. L'Oreal, what you got for him?
2: Oh, that answer is going to be the Declaration of Independence, okay?
3: All right. There it is,
2: man.
3: Heard
2: of that before?
4: I heard of it.
2: There we go.
3: I hope you heard of it.
2: That's all that matters.
3: Come on, Ricky. All right, Ricky, represent D.C. properly, man. I got 60 seconds on the clock. Let me know when you're ready.
4: I'm ready.
3: The clock begins in 3, 2, 1. Here we go. What is 120 divided by 3?
4: 40.
3: Spell the word autumn.
4: A-U-T-O.
3: Autumn, like the fall, like the season.
4: Oh, A-U-T-U. M-N.
3: Which of these musical instruments belongs to the brass family? Is it the flute, the trumpet, or the violin?
4: Trumpet.
3: What is the capital city of the state of New York?
4: Albany.
3: What green pigment inside plant leaves absorbs sunlight to carry out photosynthesis?
4: I believe chlorophyll.
3: How many total years are in one single decade? Is it 5, 10, or 100?
4: 10.
3: What's the capital city of the country of Italy?
4: Rome.
3: What historic document formally declared the 13 American colonies independent from Great Britain in 1776?
4: Declaration of Independence.
3: Time.
2: You got a lot of time. That was like 3 minutes.
3: Because I know I had messed up.
2: No, yeah, I know. And it sounds great. It sounds great when you're Googling the questions in between.
3: That's what you're doing, man.
4: Nah.
2: I don't know about it. Okay, well, look. You got everything right that you answered. Two only not right because you didn't get to them.
3: Yeah.
2: So you... If you would have had a little more time and you had more time to Google, you definitely would have won $1,000. But today, you won $80.
3: Look at that.
4: Okay.
3: You took too long on that autumn. That you MN came. Boy,
2: yeah, Ricky. That one and the Rome one.
3: Yeah.
2: Those two was a minute.
4: I was trying to think. Was it MN or MN?
2: Yeah. Well, you would have spelled auto right. If it would have been auto, then you would have been good. But, you know, that didn't work out. But $80 is not bad.
4: No, that's okay.
3: Yeah, that ain't bad, man. 8 out of 10. You represented this morning for D.C., bro. Congratulations, man. All right?
7: Your theme song. Ricky.
3: No,
7: Ricky
3: Raccoon.
2: He doesn't like it. We've already decided.
7: There you go.
3: Congratulations on the 80, bro. Before you go, does anybody want to shout out this morning?
4: Let's shout out for our whole family in D.C.
2: I know that's right.
3: Right,
2: shout out
3: is.
2: The DC family, the Jersey family, all the family.
3: For everybody that wants to get down with the cash grub up next, you know what to do. Text the word cash to 71007. You could be up next on the Morning Hustle Show.

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2: All right, just like that, it's going down. Listen, man, coming up next, the lowdown is on the way. What are we talking about?
1: Looks like there's blackface on a blackface, okay? And I'll explain exactly why someone's own parents was calling him out. 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
2: It's going down in 10 minutes. Don't move.
3: 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The Morning Hustle.
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1: We living large on this side.
2: Double M.
1: Set in stone.
3: Maybach music. Huh.

0: Hey. L'Oreal has the lowdown. Yeah, you got the
1: lowdown. On the Morning Hustle.
2: How does a blackface wear blackface? What does that look like?
3: We'll talk about it in just a second. I'm going to explain it all. Don't you worry. First and foremost, looks like they done got a hold of Sweetie. She was just minding her business. She ain't want no problem.
2: Yeah.
3: And then Carisha, please, then sparked up some old beef, okay? Now, we know Quavo snatched that Bentley back, and he said God did tell him to do it, right? Well, they're asking Sweetie how she feels about the whole ordeal.
4: 2026. Happy he found God, though.
3: I like clapbacks like that. Subtle clapback. Okay, we haven't heard from her in a while. So
5: yes, she did.
3: I know. Ever since they call her a prostitute, she's just been hiding. That was crazy. She should have beat that girl up. On stream, because that's what everybody wants to do nowadays.

0: Okay. And Kodak Black is saying that he's coming to save the streaming industry.
1: And if Constantine is a weirdo now, it definitely needs me to save it. Even Adrian Brown saw me the other night. He's like, hey, yo, bro, you need to stream. You need to stream.
0: It's like an attack against Kai. It's like everybody against Kai. I guess that's what happens when you're on top. Adrian Broner was saying some like pretty not so nice things about Kai. But obviously he thinks Kodak needs to step into the streaming world. Y'all barely understand what he's saying.
2: I was struggling.
3: I understood what he said then.
0: Like,
3: he was clear right there.
2: Was he?
0: Yeah.
2: I made it out, but it wasn't easy.
0: Oh, my God. He's talking. What is he saying that y'all can't understand?
3: Sometimes he do.
2: I don't know what language he speaks.
0: The only language I don't speak is Bird, because it's given that with Gorgeous Doll. She's now apologizing to Kai Cenat, another person on the Kai Cenat bandwagon. And this is what she's saying is the reason she came forward. I'm lost.
4: This is why I told it. I don't want nothing done to Kai. I don't want anything from Kai at all. I just wanted to clear my name with my receipts, okay? I have been being gang stalked by strangers. They're the main three people, right? Everyone keeps asking me, what do you want done? What are we supposed to do with this information? It's nothing you're supposed to do with it. This is me clearing my name because I don't like when people lie on my name.
0: So you told millions of people because three people? I didn't know nothing about this. Did you hear anything about that?
2: I still don't know who she is.
0: Exactly. But you do know she was pregnant by Constantine, allegedly with twins, and got an abortion and had to. Why the hell did we have to know all this? Mm-hmm. You told this. Ain't nobody asked you to put this out. She's crazy. She's like, I didn't want all this attention, so you should have shut up.
2: Right.
3: I know God, man.
0: At everybody.
3: Because he like, I tried to keep this a secret, but
0: God is back for a lot of reasons in that situation. Please. Okay, yeah. No, take you out. Okay, speaking of take it out. Pause. Colin Kaepernick's adoptive parents wanted him to take out his cornrows, okay? He sat down with Kerry Washington. Y'all know he got a brand new book out, and it's called The Perilous Fight. Why is it called that?
3: Through the Perilous Fight. Genius.
0: That's what he's saying, what they're saying in the song?
3: He
0: I used to be like, dude,
3: I didn't know what y'all was saying right there.
0: Right. Okay, well, either way, he has that book, that memoir out, and he's opening up about the fact that these adopted parents, these white adopted parents, called him a little thug when he showed up with cornrows, and anytime he had a white girlfriend, they were pleased, but a black one, they would get mad.
2: I believe it.
0: And this is what I'm saying. Didn't I say the other day, I don't feel like white people should be able to adopt black children, and this is part of the reason why. How are you going to change him into not being black?
2: Right.
0: And then, furthermore, when he got away from them, he was the blackest he could have been. He put on a dashiki. Right.
2: Yo. That's what happens, man. When you have experiences like that as a child, that's what makes you, you know what I mean, like anti-white or whatever when you get older. Or push back. I'll say push back.
0: Da Vinci didn't push back against his Haitian family.
2: Well,
0: he hates America.
2: They're not white.
0: Incompetent Americans. Okay. This is weird to me. I'm sorry. I'm L'Oreal. That's the lowdown. Why would you adopt a black child to try to turn it white? You can follow me at Starring L'Oreal, L-O-R-E-L, or I'm Wanna Hustle Show.
2: All right, man, we're talking about it. We done seen some things outside. I know you have, too. What's the wildest thing you've seen somebody do in public? Going to your phone calls when we come back. Don't move.
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8: I'm Sophia Perricone with WTOL 11. Here are today's top stories. A $1 million question is on the ballot in Fostoria. Voters will decide whether to renew a 6-mil levy. The city says it's designed to bring in about $1 million per year for water, sewer, and street projects. It'll also support services like safety and the street departments. Early voting is happening right now in Ohio. You can vote early through November 1st. Polls will then be open again on Election Day, which is November 3rd. And test results are back, pointing to why Fremont's tap water has been tasting and smelling like soil. Fremont's mayor posted on Facebook, that lab tests confirm MIB is causing that earthy smell and taste. MIB is a naturally occurring compound that can grow in lakes and reservoirs. The mayor says testing continues to show the water is safe to drink. Officials have said the water meets EPA standards. Have a good Thursday.
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2: In this life of ours, we've seen some things outside. 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What's the wildest thing you've seen somebody do in public? 866-HUSTLE-8, 866-487-8538.
3: So I've seen somebody eating a crab royal on the train.
2: That's disgusting. I don't know how wild it is, but I know that was stinking. What y'all got for us, man? Phone lines open.
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2: We're talking about the wildest things that you guys might have seen out in public, because we've seen a few throughout our careers. You know what I mean? I remember me and my cousin were standing on the block in West Philly back in the day watching these two old men try to stab each other to death.
3: Oh, wow.
2: My aunt came out the house like, get away from them crazy people.
3: Why was y'all watching?
2: I don't know, because we was kids outside. We was like, one guy was out there mad as hell. He was like, when he comes out here, we was like, what are you going to do to him? He was like, I'm going to kill him.
3: Oh, my God.
4: Yeah.
2: Oh my, it's crazy.
3: Did
2: bro.
3: You think it's I while you was watching?
2: No,
3: was you
2: no, no.
3: For
2: we
3: someone?
2: Was probably like 8, 9, 10 okay. years old, man.
5: I'ma kill him.
2: All right, 866-HUSTLE-8, 866-487-8538. What's the craziest thing, the wildest thing that you've seen outside? Tay, in Sicklerville, New Jersey, what you got?
6: All right, so when I used to live in Atlantic City and work at the casinos, I was going home one day, walking to the bus stop, and I looked over at the stop, and there was two homeless people full on having sex on the corner.
2: At the bus stop.
3: That's disgusting.
6: At the bus stop. And I was like, dang.
5: What you watch?
6: At the bus stop.
3: Like, what position?
2: All right, now.
6: No, they was missionaries. Full man on top.
5: I told you she watched the whole thing.
6: And she booties out everything. Pants around the ankle. They was on.
5: Yeah, she said
6: it had to be about 10 of us at the bus stop. They did not care.
2: Oh, good old Atlantic City. Appreciate you, Tay.
6: Good old
2: Thank
6: Atlantic
2: you for
6: City.
2: That.
3: Wow.
2: Good morning. Who is this? Where you calling from?
7: Top of the Sunrise. It's Monty from Brooklyn.
3: Top of the Sunrise?
2: Top of the Sunrise.
3: Monty, leave it to Brooklyn. What's dude to come up with Top of the Sunrise. I ain't never heard that one before.
7: I don't want to wish no good morning on nobody.
3: I hear you.
2: What you got
3: you
2: for
3: better
2: us?
3: Talk.
7: I'm in Virginia, and I got to travel back to New York every now and again, so I take the China bus.
3: Mm-hmm.
7: So about 2 weeks ago, this dude pulled out his joint on the bus.
3: Yo.
7: In front of a whole bunch of women, and they had to press him. And what's crazy was, one of the women went to the bus driver and had to let him know, like, to pull the bus over, and they were going to call the police on homie.
2: Right.
3: Oh, my God.
7: Homie wound up getting off on the bus, and he was walking in the parking lot because he knew he was wrong. But
2: right.
7: After a while, he took off running. When we get to Norfolk, the girl checked the spot where he was sitting at and why this guy had a whole bag of Ziploc Vaseline.
3: Oh, what?
7: Yeah.
3: What'd you think he left in the Vaseline?
7: Like, how do you get up and, you know, go in a public place and, you know, do these acts?
2: Right. Some got to be off in their brains, though, right?
3: I mean, yeah, they need to get one off. I just wonder what designer was thinking, because it's like, you, like... Because he was sane at the time, right?
2: Yeah, I guess.
3: And he was out there whacking the mole.
5: Panda.
3: That's disgusting.
2: All right, well, if you didn't get through the phone
5: panda,
2: lines,
5: right.
2: Shoot us a voice note on that Morning Hustle app and let us know how you feel.
3: Remember the football player? He was having sex in the middle of the damn arcade with kids around.
2: That's wild, man. People be doing some wild stuff. When we come back, man, our survey of the day says that some people think it's rude when you leave them on red, and some people say it's my phone. I'll do what I want. We'll see where you stand on that when we come back.
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0: Russell.
1: Yeah, baby, time for another Santilli survey.
0: Yes, sir.
1: All right, we get into it, man. There's a lot going on with technology these days, and it kind of like the more we lean on technology, it's like almost like the dumber we become. Mm-hmm. So there's been a survey out there that says about 28% of Gen Z adults are at least interested in going back to what they call dumb phones. Phones that all you can do is call, all you can do is text, no apps, none of the other stuff that we got used to having on our phones today. I think that could be a good move. What do you think? 866-487-8538.
2: Especially because we addicted.
1: Man, what? Let me tell you something. It's outrageous, yo. Nico in D.C., what's your thoughts on this? Would you go back to the dumb phone?
3: Yes. I told my kids that I wanted to go back to having be able to just do the basic on my phone so I can remember people's phone numbers. I want to have a home phone. I want something tied into a line so when the power go out, I can still make a damn call.
2: But when I think about it in hindsight, even when I had the little Nokia, I was still stressed. Because I'd be trying to play that snake game. And like when I lost, I'd be pissed, ready to break the game. So I guess either way.
1: I hear you, man. Let's take it back to basic cell phones and two-way pagers. How about that?
0: Yeah, right? Deeper numbers, yeah.
1: All right, listen, man. When we come back, we got a guest hanging out with us today, man. Miss Brittany Packett Cunningham is back. We got to talk about early voting. It's right around the corner, and this is a very important election. And she's going to break it down like only she can. Stick around. She's up next. Morning Hustle.
4: The vibe with the Morning Hustle.
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1: 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All those years, I was sitting on the bench, letting everybody else play the game that decides my life. I'm not on the bench anymore. 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
1: Man, Unc, you tripping, bro. Stop calling me like that about some little cigarettes. I'm going to take you when I get out the studio.

0: Hey, it's Dee Dee in the morning, and welcome to the show. It is Thursday. It is October 8th, 2026. Good morning, Trey G.
1: Hey, happy Thursday.
0: And good morning to comedian J.J. Williamson.
2: Good morning, good morning, good morning, good people.
0: It is Thursday, October 8th, National Cowboy Boot Day.
1: Hey, these boots were made for walking.
3: And that's just what they'll do. One of these days, these boots are gonna walk all over you.
0: Can you remember any of the rest of it?
1: Nope.
0: Me either. That's the only part I know. That's the only part I know, too. And we only know that from some movie.
1: Yeah, it's iconic. That's it. That's all.
2: Our boots are still in as big as they were like a couple years ago, what, Trail Ride started coming along.
0: You mean cowboy boots?
2: Cowboy boots, I mean. Are they still hot as they were a couple years ago?
1: Certain regions. Now, I would say that. Okay.
0: And they do look hot, by the way. I don't know how women do it in the summertime. I'll look up and these women will have on cowboy boots in the summer.
2: Ooh.
0: I'll be like, I know your feet hot.
2: Yes, and funky.
1: And there's something sexy about a boot, though.
0: It is. Boots and shorts to me are the cutest.
2: Yeah.
0: I love to see a girl in some cute shorts and some cowboy boots. That's my goal in life. I want to wear that.
1: You and me. Well, yeah, I love to see a woman in that, too.
0: All right, thanks. Hey, it's World Octopus Day.
1: Okay.
0: Mm-hmm. National Mall Walking Day.
2: Oh, shut up.
0: Y'all remember that?
2: You
0: used to see mall walkers?
2: Yeah, they still do it.
0: Do they? I ain't been in the mall in forever.
2: But I'm joking. Still be hitting them corners.
0: Uh-uh.
2: They hit them corners. They don't cheat.
0: JJ said, not them corners, but them corners.
2: Them corners. That's.
0: It's National Salmon Day. I was going to say salmon, but
2: you
0: it's salmon.
2: Said it. Salmon?
0: National Salmon Day.
2: Fine.
0: Why they put the L in there anyway then? If we got to say salmon, why we put it in there?
2: Yeah, for real.
0: Why is it silent? Just take it out.
2: Yeah, for real.
0: All right, let's celebrate birthdays. Here we go.
3: I want to say happy birthday to you.
0: Happy birthday goes out to YouTube star Funny Mike.
1: Oh, okay.
2: Funny Mike.
0: The actor Nick Cannon.
2: Nick.
0: Mm-hmm. Actor Matt Damon is celebrating a birthday today.
2: Okay.
0: Pop singer Bruno Mars.
2: Bruno.
0: Celebrating a birthday today. Saucy Santana celebrating.
1: Okay.
0: Rapper G Herbo.
1: G Herb Chicago.
0: And he's the Chicago's Jay-Z.
1: Yep. No, that's Lil Durk.
0: Oh, that's Durk is the Jay-Z.
1: G Herbo is somebody else.
0: Oh,
2: but be patient. He might get it.
1: We
2: don't know yet.
0: G Herbo is Chicago's Ludacris. I don't know.
1: Making something up now.
0: It's just so crazy when I hear that.
1: Yeah.
0: And then gospel singer CeCe Winans celebrating a birthday today.
2: CeCe.
0: We kicked the show off with early morning memes, y'all. Mine, I found one. It just said, Alexa, print me out another paycheck. I didn't mess this one up, please.
1: Uh-uh.
0: Since we using AI like we using it, print me a whole nother paycheck.
1: Yeah.
0: That may be a good one. I'm going to tell ChatGPT I'm going to put my paycheck in it.
1: I do like that one.
0: I know it.
1: I do like
0: create
1: that one.
0: Create me a new check.
1: Yeah, for real. You going to jail, too. I got one. Mine says, once you start working them 312s a week, you never going back to 5/8 again.
0: All right.
2: Damn.
1: If you know, you know.
0: Yeah.
1: If you know, you know. Yeah, give me that extra day.
2: Come on now. All right, here we go. I bought my wife 13 pair of panties, all the same color. And she gonna talk about, people gonna think I don't change my panties. And he said, which people?
0: Thank you. Who?
2: Which people?
0: Who looking at your panties?
2: Who looking at him? Yeah, he tried to catch her. He caught her, really. He caught her.
0: I like it.
2: Yeah.
0: That's how we kick the show off. Early morning memes coming up this morning. What can a partner bring to the relationship that makes you not want to leave? You'd be like, I'm with you for life.
1: Yeah, that's it. Locked in, twin.
0: That's it. Plus, we're going to get to know another entrepreneur with our small business spotlight, and we're going to drop some money in your pockets with a $1,000 minute game. It's going to be a great day.
2: A great day.
0: It sure is. It's Thursday. It's Dee Dee in the morning. 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

0: it's Dee Dee in the morning, and I got to tell you something. Trey G is our millennial jukebox. JJ and I know that. We step back. Man. Let me tell you something. What do we say? He knows the lyrics to every song from 1969 all the way to present day.
1: Yeah.
0: Right? Mm. Even though he's a millennial and he was born in 2000. When were you born?
2: I was born in 1992.
0: Okay.
1: But you know everything from
0: 1969 on. What you got today?
2: You be trying to play with me, and I do not appreciate that. You know, the rap charts is what I have for you today, man. The hip-hop charts are taking over. And right now, I wanted to talk about some of the hottest rap albums that have dropped just this week. Right?
3: Okay.
2: Just this week. And these are the top rap albums of the week. Now, okay. The top five might actually surprise you because there's going to be some names in here that you did not expect. Starting out with number five, we got to get into Chicago's own, man. This guy.
4: Like we

0: very distinct.
1: He definitely does, man. Straight out of H-Town.
2: Yeah, he's very catchy. He growing on me.
1: Shout out to Texas is
3: on. You know what? I just saw something last week about him online. Mm-hmm. They were saying 9 years ago, he was in front of Joe Budden, I guess, in New York. I guess Joe Budden had finished, what, doing either
1: like
3: was
1: a podcast
3: or something? Oh, yeah, and he ran up on Joe Budden like, hey, basically, listen to my tape.
1: I'm next up, right? And he gave the tape to Joe Budden. Joe Budden took it, but he never took him like serious.
3: Right.
1: You know what I'm saying? Fast forward now, he's one of the top-selling artists in the game
3: right
1: now.
3: That was such a trip. They had it on video where this man, Don Toliver, running up to him like that.
1: Yes, yes. Don Toliver's Octane is the number 4-selling album of the week. Mm-hmm. Now, this one, it didn't surprise me, but it did at the same time because it is such an old album. But this is your number 3 top-selling hip-hop album.

0: Is the world on rewind or something? We don't know.
1: I have no clue.
0: Have we gone back in time?
1: It do feel like we're doing a reset, ain't it?
0: Yes.
1: Like a hard reset. Drake's Take Care was the number three top selling album.
0: So we had Kanye in there.
1: Yes.
0: Now Drake.
1: Take Care as well.
0: I keep saying the world is spinning fast. I think we're
2: so crazy in the world. They think they can sneak that back in on us. Like we don't remember.
1: Like,
0: what do they call that? The Mandela effect.
1: Yeah. Like they and they'll swear they discovered it first.
0: Right.
1: Yeah. Y'all don't know nothing about this album.
3: Gotta hit time to hit you with my favorite line. You're the dope girl. You're the dope girl.

0: during napping hour.
1: I gotta be honest with you. I got confused, Trey. I thought you were gonna say Rick Ross. I wasn't sure.
0: No, Rick Ross is not in the top five this week. It comes as no surprise, though. It should come as no surprise. Mm-hmm. The number one top selling hip hop album this week is none other than this man right here.
2: Come on, Drake, right?
3: Come on now.

0: Wrestling Hip Hop Album of the Week. I think it's officially we
1: of
0: can
1: the
0: say
1: year.
0: Of well, yeah, of the year too now. Of the year too, but of this week specifically, he's number one as well, man. So shout out to Drake. We can say he officially.
1: But hasn't he been number one? That's what I'm saying. I'm going.
0: Well, it fluctuates.
1: Okay.
0: Yeah, it does fluctuate. I think when Rod Wave's album first came out, he did shoot the number one, but it's back at number one. This album got some staying power.
1: Right. Has Carisha dropped hers? Because she going to knock all of them out, huh?
0: I don't think she's dropped it just yet. I don't think. I need to double check that. I don't think it's out, but she going to be up there.
1: All right. Thank you, Trey.
0: I say that with little confidence.
1: I see you sure did. Very little confidence. Very little. Thank you, Trey G, our number one album, hip-hop albums this week. Yeah. All right. It's Dee Dee in the morning.
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1: Time for a check of the Northwest Ohio weather from WTOL.
5: Mostly sunny skies again for this Thursday. What a dry week that it's been. Great for the harvest and the farmers. High temperatures not quite as warm today. We'll be in the lower 70s for an afternoon high. Beautiful weather for Friday. More sunshine. Highs in the low 70s before temperature surge near 80 Saturday. For WTOL 11, I'm meteorologist Ryan Weekman.
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5: Okay.

0: Hey, good morning. It's Didi in the morning. Guys, did you hear BET may change?
1: Uh-oh.
0: BET, which for years, what did it stand for? Black Entertainment Television.
1: Yeah.
0: Y'all remember that? Everybody loved them some BET.
1: Well, yeah, Lord.
0: Rumors are going around now. They're saying BET may change their programming.
2: Why are they changing is the question.
0: Well, BET has been bought. And it is bought by one of Donald Trump's favorite people, one of his right-hand men, Larry Ellison.
2: Mm.
0: They say the Ellison family, whose fortune is rooted in billionaire stuff and technology from Oracle, well, they bought it.
2: Yo.
0: Yep. They now said that BET is under the control of the Ellison family again, who are real close friends of Donald Trump. And some people wonder if it's going to stay the same. Will it still be Black Entertainment Television or what?
2: Absolutely not.
0: Y'all don't think it is?
1: No. Yeah. Somebody dealing with Donald Trump about it, yeah, they for the change of programming.
2: If it is, it's going to be so detrimental to the community.
0: I think so, too.
2: It's going to be content that's like, it's going to be Blueface and Krishan 24/7.
0: Y'all want to hear something that's so sad, though? It's sad because here was a Black-owned company at first, then they sold it, and now look where it is, right? Like, now look whose control is under. They were saying MTV, also CBS, Nickelodeon, all of them come under this same family that's going to control.
2: Yeah, I think there was a buyout from, like, Paramount and all of that stuff there, and when everybody merged, all of these different companies were under this one umbrella. Now they're all together.
0: Yeah, it used to be, I think, Viacom or something like that. And let me tell you what's so crazy. Remember Tyler

0: Perry tried to buy BET.
1: Yeah, I remember that.
0: That would have been nice to keep it under. Yeah, that would have been nice. I don't know what happened with that. I guess he got outbid, but somebody had said this, you know, it's getting to the point where because everything is so expensive, we're not going to see anything black owned for a long time on that level.
1: But I will say this too, though. BET is a shell of its former self, at this point. MTV is a shell of its former self.
0: You know what I'm saying? They don't play video. Nobody really watches it. They got to read.
1: Right. Even when I scroll through BET, I'm like, oh, what's on here now? It just be House of Pain.
0: So Zeus is now our new BET is what you're saying.
1: Zeus?
0: Yeah.
1: I hope not.
0: Zeus TV is our new BET now. Because that is some rap, but that's ratchet.
1: Yo,
0: BET, there was a level of class.
1: Zeus more like the boxing channel at this point. that's more like the boxing channel. Yeah.
2: Yeah, whatever's on Zeus, they shot it that day.
0: Yeah. Maybe Tubi has turned into the new BET. Tubi. Because let me tell you something. I went to go get my hair redone, retwisted, and the lady when I was in there, guess what she was watching? Tubi. Every time I get my hair done with anybody, always watching Tubi.
2: Tubi not bad.
0: No.
1: Well, maybe TV One.
0: TV One.
1: Also be in the run. Bounce.
0: Bounce still on?
2: They still on?
1: I think so. I believe so. Bounce. Dang. Inspire TV.
0: I didn't know Inspire was still on either.
1: I think they are as well.
0: All Black too? There's one called All Black.
2: All Black. Yeah, All Black is still on.
1: OWN. We can't forget OWN.
0: OWN is Black owned. Yeah.
1: Yeah, we can't forget Oprah Winfrey. That's about it. But we got a short list. Short list.
0: Yeah.
2: Kay. Ain't that list short?
1: Boy.
2: Man. Yeah. You can be through by noon.
0: Look, we all just stopped. Well.
2: Yeah. Bravo. Let's see.
1: Yeah.
2: Who?
0: Huh?
2: That's it. Yeah,
0: yeah, we done. That's the conversation. Well, all right. Well, you know what? At least we got Netflix and Tyler Perry. Every show that he has is on Netflix.
1: There we go.
0: Shouts out to Netflix. Because, by the way, the guy, you know the guy that runs Netflix, he's married to a black woman. You know that, right?
1: Oh, show leaves. Yeah. He show leaves.
0: Shouts out to Netflix. We back with you. Okay, we still with Netflix. That's the new BET. The new BET.
1: Yeah. Thank you, sister.
0: Yep, BET Flix. All right. Coming up, you guys, we got our hot topics on the way. It's Dee Dee in the morning.
3: 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Gate of the Dawn, you heard me? I still am who I am.

0: Good morning. It's Didi in the morning on this Thursday. Listen, let's get right to the hot topic because we got to talk about the six-year-old little boy. Have y'all seen this? Now, this is a story that came out back in 2023, I believe, where a little boy who shot the teacher in the face. Y'all remember that? Yeah. And the teacher sued. She sued the principal. She sued. They got the body cam footage out of this little boy. This little boy is bad. Let's get into it. Y'all gotta
1: welcome
0: hear this
1: to the chat. Hot topics.
2: They chat.
1: Only on Didi in the morning.
0: All right, so here's the deal. Six-year-old little boy, he takes a gun to school. He had taken it from his mom. Take a listen at this.
3: For the first time, we're seeing what happened in the moments after a six-year-old shot his teacher at a Virginia elementary school in 2023. The first grader is sitting on another teacher's lap when he starts swearing and threatening her and the police officers who asked him where the gun was.
2: If you want a piece of me, come get it on me.
3: The boy explaining where he got the gun.
2: My mom had
4: six years
2: it.
4: Old. Yes.
2: I stole that from my mom. I don't care if you call back up. I don't care if I go to jail.
3: The teacher, Abby Zwerner, survived being shot in the hand and chest. She was awarded $10 million in a civil case after suing assistant principal Ebony Parker. A jury found Parker grossly negligent for failing to act on warnings that the boy had a gun.
0: Now, hold on a second. Then they interviewed the mama at one point because, you know, she had to go. She went to prison, the mama, and she's out now. I think she just recently got out.
5: Yo.
0: Do you know when they were talking to the mama, I know she had to be lying. Let me tell you why. They said, well, do you know anything like this with your child? She says, no. They said, well, there were rumors that he had chased some kids around the
5: playground.
0: Playground, I think, either with a knife or something. And she was like, oh, no, I never heard. The way he talking?
5: Yeah, for real.
0: That ain't the first time he spoke like that.
5: Yeah,
0: he's spoken. Come on.
6: He talked like he got two kids.
0: Then he said, come and get me. You want a piece of me?
6: You want a piece of me? Yeah. I stole it from my mama.
0: B? And he was using the B word.
5: I'm telling you, like that meme say, lock him up.
0: That's a six-year-old, though,
5: yeah,
0: y'all.
5: Lock
0: so when the mama
5: up.
0: Sat up there and said no, I was like, you lying, lady.
5: No. You got to be specific. That's a six-year-old that's shooting people.
0: Yeah.
5: Yeah.
0: For real.
6: Matter of fact, I might try him as an adult.
0: And no remorse. And no remorse. Yeah.
5: As an adult.
0: He had no remorse. Yeah,
5: hey, put a little pool shots to behind him.
6: Matter of fact, he needed his own sale.
0: Y'all saw what academics said? This is, whoa.
5: Man. You know, academics is grossly loyal to the boy Drake. And, you know, Drake and LeBron James kind of have a little beef right now.
6: Right.
5: Academics got on his stream, and he made some accusations against LeBron James of cheating. They got the internet buzzing.
7: You and that the same in Miami, bro. We got to stop the weird gang. It's like LeBron. You can't sing that with Drake. You know why? Come on, let me not say it. Come on, bro. You can't do that. You can't say that. Y'all like the same
5: He basically said when LeBron was in Miami, he was cheating with the same women that Drake was sleeping with.
0: Mm-hmm.
5: Yeah, on Savannah.
0: Mm-hmm. I heard that was why they had to get up out of Miami, reportedly.
5: Oh, I'm sure.
0: I heard that, yeah.
5: No, really?
0: There was a rumor. I used to hear this years ago that supposedly LeBron had some girl allegedly down there that he was messing with, and there was a lot of them. And this finally Savannah's like, we going to get up out of here. And supposedly, allegedly, remember when they used to hang out with Dwayne Wade and Gabrielle Union? They said Gabrielle Union knew that LeBron supposedly was out there cheating and things, and that she never told Savannah, and that's where their friendship. This was the rumors, underground rumors, and the alleged rumors I was hearing.
5: Caught a rift, huh?
0: Yeah.
5: There was a girl that came out, I think maybe a year or so ago, by the name of Yes Jules, that said that she and LeBron slept together. Oh, they was creeping around.
0: And here's the other thing, and some people said they knew that Gabrielle Union would do it, because remember when Khloe Kardashian was dating Tristan Thompson?
5: Yeah.
0: Or married to him, whatever they were doing, or dating. They have a video where Tristan is cheating on Khloe, and Gabrielle Union is right there.
5: Oh damn! She ain't no girls' girl.
0: That's what they were saying. They got they had pictures at the time. Everybody was like, "That's why her and Savannah ain't cool, because she sit up there and be knowing this is going on and ain't telling these ladies."
5: Damn, Gabby.
0: But I mean, who do you? You now in the inner circle with the guys. What do you do?
5: Right.
0: Do
5: who you are you loyal to?
0: Right. Ooh. And your husband tells you stay out of it.
5: Hey. Yeah.
0: Stay out of it.
6: I'm sure he did.
0: Finally, Christian Combs, this is our Diddy son, right? Reminiscing or something about his mom?
5: Yeah, he was talking about Kim Porter and how much he misses her. He actually has a really dope song off his last album called Kim. Now he's sitting out in an interview speaking about the things he misses most about his mom.
8: What kind of mother was she?
9: She was the best, the best in the world, just always making me good food. You know, the kitchen always smelled super good. She was always super nice to me. Always she was my biggest fan. So when she see me perform or I show her my new song, she just start crying. And sometimes I would think it's weird. Yo, mom, why you crying right now? But she always supported me and yeah, she was the best.
5: Yeah. Mm, and he was being interviewed by Regine, which is Lil Wayne's daughter.
0: I love that. I love her little interviews, too, with some of the kids of famous people.
6: Okay.
0: Yeah, she just interviewed Tweet. Remember the singer Tweet?
5: Yeah.
0: She was just interviewing her daughter. And it was a trip to hear her daughter talk about the fact that, you know, my mom was on the BET and the

0: Soul Train or whatever it was. She was like, but I wanted my mom. I didn't care.
1: Yeah.
0: Like, it was a trip to hear these kids of famous people
1: right.
0: open up, which yep. was a trip. All right. Yeah. Hey, listen, there you go. Those right there are your hot topics. Now, coming up, you guys, what are some things that your man or woman can do in a relationship that will have you thinking about forever? We're going to get into it next. It's Dee Dee in the Morning.

0: Dee Dee in the morning. Hey, y'all, make sure you follow us. By the way, I got to tell everybody something. Trey G and I went live last night on YouTube.
1: Man.
0: Didn't realize we were live. That's the funny part. I didn't know we were live. I had no idea.
2: Yeah.
0: I thought we were just recording. And the next thing you know, I go on YouTube and it's up live. So damn. You guys will get a chance to see us experiment. I had taken a gummy.
2: Oh, God. Yeah, you were lit.
0: Trey had his
1: do-rag
0: on.
1: Oh, I know y'all was.
0: Y'all got to see how comfortable we got. Go to Dee Dee in the morning on YouTube. You can see we'll be going live once or twice a week. You'll get a chance to see what we do when we prepare for the show the next day. But we'll be going live, so make sure you go to YouTube, Dee Dee in the morning, subscribe, okay? You could go see what happened last night.
1: Oh, Lord.
0: Boy, my eyes are tiny.
2: Low.
0: Hey.
2: I'm talking about low.
0: Trey, what's trending?
2: Hey, so Chris Brown and Diamond Brown, they still at it again, man. Chris Brown is now trolling Diamond Brown on his social media.
0: Her name is Diamond Brown?
2: Yeah. That is her government name, wow. Diamond Brown. I bet they thought they was a match made in heaven, right, too. He posted on his Instagram page, he said, stuck on stupid, setting your camera on your phone up to record a 10-minute video bashing me only to literally prove my point. Emoji face, thank you. He also posted a picture of him with the song Baby Daddy by 3 6 Mafia on his Instagram page. Okay. Baby Mama, I'm sorry. Baby Mama by 3 6 Mafia.
0: Yeah, he trolling her.
2: Yeah, shouts out to Chris.
0: I thought he said he wasn't going to say nothing. Remember he said this the other day, like, this is my last and final time saying something.
2: Yeah, well,
0: he lied.
2: I guess this the last right.
0: Okay. Coming up next hour, what are some things your man or woman can do in a relationship that will have you thinking about forever? That's on the way. It's Dee Dee in the morning.
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1: Mixing, just trying some new stuff. It's kind of hard to explain. 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
2: Yeah.

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I need a real lifeguard, cause my tsunami weak. Yeah. Still, baby, keep it pushing. I want a pro, I want a veteran. I don't want no rookie. I'm half celibate, you can't, but you can eat it. My friend was cheating, but I ain't see her. I wasn't even icy. Put on your glasses, see one thing by me is I'm a stealth. And now I'm asked for help, I can do better out by myself. That beating is hot, but I'ma stand on it, even if it melt. I'm really built for this. I play the cards, I was dealt. I play these to the left. That's why I'm single now. And y'all can have these left.

He know a ain't never took from me, that's why it's on hard. Don't want nothing soft, I need a step, baby, stump the yard. I'm rubbing on his chest soon as he show me he got hard.

0: Good morning. It's Didi. It's Didi in the morning, guys, along with Trey G.
1: Yup, yup, yup.
0: And comedian JJ Williamson. Good morning, guys.
2: What's happening?
3: Good morning.
0: Trey just asked me a question, you guys, off the air, and it caught me off guard.
1: Yo.
0: Trey, what's the question? Go on and ask it to everybody and embarrass me right now.
1: Not embarrass you. You know, like, since I'm outside in these dating streets, I be kind of wondering, what are my, like, non-negotiables? Like, what do I want in a partner? Mm-hmm. You know what I'm saying? Mm-hmm. So it kind of made me ask myself,

0: What can a partner bring to a relationship that make you never want to leave them? Ooh. Like, what can they actually do and bring to that relationship that will make you never want to leave?
1: It's kind of good. Look at JJ. What is it?
2: I like it. I mean, I think everybody's answer is probably a little different.
1: Go ahead and be nasty. You going to be nasty?
2: No, I ain't
1: going
2: to be nasty. I mean, that's just a,
1: does that
2: that's
1: keep
2: a plus.
1: You? Yeah, I was going to say that. Would that keep you from cheating?
2: That good?
1: Uh-huh.
2: Yes, Lord.
1: Does it? No, come on.
2: Yeah,
1: does it really?
2: It would.
1: Because after a while, y'all get tired of it.
2: No, I ain't gonna, if it's good, I ain't going to get tired of it. Because we're gonna find different ways to make it enjoyable. But you know.
1: I'm saying all right, because I guarantee you somebody's going to call up this morning and say, oh, I made sure I gave him this, and he still cheated.
2: Right.
1: So it's not the thing that's going to keep you like that.
2: But for me, peace of mind.
1: Peace of mind.
2: Peace of mind would definitely, man, help get me to smiling every day. That would help me not, because you know, these relationships these days, man, they so up and down and so iffy, man. When you find that one, man, you know, you just, I don't want to lose it.
1: And so what is it that makes you stay? As long as they keep you laughing?
2: They keep me laughing. I mean, that's what I like. Mm-hmm. That's what turns me on. Keep me laughing, man. A peace of mind. Boy. The ultimate chemistry.
1: The ultimate chemistry
2: would definitely keep me
1: all right
2: to stay home.
1: Trey, what's that question again? Let me see. Let me figure out what my answer is.
0: What can a partner bring to a relationship that will make you never want to leave?
1: Ooh. For me, what can they bring to the relationship? Honesty. Truth.
0: Ooh, that's a big one.
1: Truth.
2: Yeah, I like
0: yeah,
2: it.
0: Yeah, that's a big one.
1: Goodness, kindness, great sex.
2: Great sex?
1: Great.
0: It's all about the physical.
1: I ain't gonna do no good now.
2: Yeah.
1: Good, I may strike, but great. Hey, I'm in it. I'm in it for life now. Shouts out to the husband. I'm in it for life.
2: Well, sound like y'all on the bubble.
1: Yep. What do you mean?
2: No,
1: I'm on the bubble. I'm just saying. To me, when you find that, and I did, I feel like I was like, I'm done. I'm done in these streets.
2: Yeah,
1: I was
2: out
1: the streets. I was like, hey, I was trying my damnedest to lock him down. I was like, look, sir.
0: Mm-mm.
1: Here's what I got. I ain't got this, and this. What you got? Let's go.
0: What you bringing to the table?
1: Yes.
0: That's a good one. That's a good one. You know what was a really big one for me? Consistency.
1: Mm-hmm.
0: I'm starting to realize that, like, dating. Like, you can bring all of that stuff to the table that you want to, but if it ain't consistent, then what do it really mean?
2: Yeah,
1: good
2: what
1: point.
2: Mean? Yeah. You know
0: what I'm saying?
2: I love it.
1: Because people show up with representatives all the time, and it starts out real cool.
0: Yeah.
1: And then all of a sudden, after about 4 months,
0: come on,
1: the truth starts to come out. You're right, Trey.
0: But if you consistent with how you act, how you do, man, say they go a long way. And if you nurturing, I love a nurturing.
1: Are you like a nurturing woman?
0: I love a nurturing, caring woman.
2: Oh,
1: what's
2: boy.
1: A nurturing?
2: Boy.
1: Now, that's the only thing I ain't at. Now, I lack in the nurturing department.
2: Come on,
1: oh,
2: man.
1: I know I do. I'm not that nurturing now.
0: Well, you say, what's a nurturer? Somebody that asks you how you ate today?
2: Yeah.
0: That's a nurture. You ain't got to take care of me. I don't need no mama.
1: No, hold on. Yeah. Now, I've said it to my husband a few times. I'd be like, hey, are you eating today? He was like, yeah, but I'm good. Don't you worry about it. No. He'd be like, don't you worry about it.
0: What you know what though? You know what would be real cool is if you asked him and then you was like, okay, well, I made you a little sandwich and now you can eat it for later.
2: Right.
0: I'd be like, what?
2: What?
1: A little sandwich.
0: What?
1: Look at Trey like that little sandwich thing.
2: Yep. That's like sometimes tequila called me and she was like, you know, I cooked.
0: Come on
2: over.
1: Oh.
0: I like, what?
2: That go along.
0: You ain't got to spend no money.
2: You ain't got to spend no money,
0: that
2: man.
0: Go a long way.
1: All right. Listen, what's the question, Trey, you asking? Because I'm going to put this out there.
0: What can a partner bring to a relationship that will make you never want to leave?
1: You will never want to leave. Ooh, and then he know how to hug me real good. And
0: I love a good hug, boy. Yes.
2: I love a good kiss.
0: Really?
1: Yeah.
0: Why you start rubbing on yourself when you saw that?
2: You saw that?
0: Let me scoot over.
2: TG, come on up here real quick, baby. Come holler at your boy.
0: Come on,
2: baby. Are you already outside? Yeah, I come.
1: All right, so Trey, you said, what is it, the one thing?
0: Yeah, what can a partner bring to a relationship that makes you never want to leave?
1: Make you never want to leave. What can they bring to that relationship and you would never want to leave that man or woman, y'all.
0: Boy.
1: We want to know. You can remain anonymous. I always tell you that. 833 talk to Dee Dee.
2: That's 833-825-5233.
1: It's Dee Dee in the morning.
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party was such a bang. All of my ops, they diss. Please don't put me to the test. They tryna get back on the net. I'm tryna get back in the flesh. Yeah.

0: Good morning. It's Didi in the morning. All right. So we got into a big conversation. Trey G came in and he was asking me a question about my husband. He was basically saying, you know, what was it again you said?
1: What can a partner bring to a relationship that makes you never want to leave?
0: Make you

0: never want to leave that relationship, right? Yep. And mine was, hey, as soon as he brought in a dose of honesty and then sprinkled a little bit of truth and loyalty in there.
1: Damn.
0: Like, you never want to leave that relationship, right? Yep. And mine was, hey, as soon as he brought in a dose of honesty and then sprinkled a little bit of truth and loyalty in there.
1: Damn.
0: I was like, you know what? This is hard to find.

0: can be honest all day.
1: Yeah.
0: You can be honest all you want. So I ask you how your day was. My day was good, but you left out. Two girls talk to you, you hit your car, you ran over your foot.
2: Good point.
0: I want to know the ins and the outs of your day so that way I can know how to better assist you just moving forward.
2: You are speaking some. Now, that is true.
1: See, but I ain't going to lie to you. They say that, but then when you say them two girls talk to you, then you want to cut somebody.
3: Right.
1: Yeah.
0: For me, I'd rather hear it from you than hear it from somebody else. Oh. That way you give me the opportunity to decide what I want to do with that information.
1: You know what? I respect it.
0: If I hear it from somebody else, then you already told me what it is. You would rather hide it than tell me.
1: I respect it. I respect that a lot.
2: I love you. I'm taking your answer, too.
1: Yeah, yeah.
3: I'm taking your answer.
2: What she said. Now.
1: You cheating on the test.
2: That's it. Thank you, girl. I appreciate it. I appreciate you. Hey, good morning. Who's this?
4: Hey, this is JT. How you doing?
2: All right, JT, I'm doing good. Trey, what's the question?
1: Hey, so JT, the question is, bro, what can a partner bring to a relationship for you that will make you never want to leave that relationship?
4: I think for me personally, it's about patience and understanding. My wife, before I met her, I never met a woman that was more so patient and understanding. And when I say that, it's because if I come with an issue, she's more so like, how can I help you get through this?
2: Wow.
4: Not going along with me and feeding into it or anything like that. She more so wants to help and understand where the trauma comes from and how can we get to the source of it. That was big for me.
1: Yo, okay. That's huge,
2: that
1: bro.
2: Is.
1: Yeah, I ain't gonna lie to you. Dang. You get somebody that actually talk to you and have a conversation and what? Not talk at you, boy, say.
4: Right.
2: He really got him a helpmate, huh? Did he not? Come on now, sir.
1: He
2: I
1: said
2: like
1: you
2: it.
1: Can't lose. I know that's right. I know that. He loved that woman.
2: Wait, JT, how long y'all been married, by the way? Yeah.
4: So we've been married for 3 years.
2: Okay.
1: Oh, wow.
2: Been together how long?
4: At 10 years plus.
1: Okay. Right on.
2: That's nice. But
4: I see myself, man, I can't see myself without her because she's helped me grow in so many ways.
1: Another
4: woman could never, ever take the time out to do. And I understand that. I found my person.
2: Yo. You know what? You did. And my mother used to always say that to me. You got to leave that man better than when you found him.
1: Yeah.
2: You guys got to make each other better. Yo. If you can't make each other better, ain't no need us being with each other.
1: Right? I'm going to tell you this. When you come across a woman that teaches you something, bring something to your table, boy, I say, I'm telling you.
2: Trey, I be trying to teach you something up in here and you don't want to hear it.
1: Yeah.
2: You don't want to listen.
1: That's because your listen playing a little down.
3: Yeah, for real.
1: Your listen playing a little down bad.
3: Right. Yeah. What you bring to the table is so like a substitute teacher.
2: All right, listen, y'all. Here's the deal. Traden brought in this question about what again?
1: What can a partner bring to a relationship that will make you never want to leave
2: like,
1: that relationship?
2: Never leave that relationship.
1: Yeah,
2: that
1: ever,
2: means,
1: ever.
2: Yeah, you like, I'm locked in. This person brought this to my life. I'm never
1: switching up. Ain't no switching up.
2: That's
1: on them.
2: Crazy. All right, what is it? We want to know at 833 Talk to Didi.
3: That's 833-825-5233.
2: It's Didi in the morning.
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7: I'm Sophia Perricone with WTOL 11. Here are today's top stories. Deliberations continue this morning in the trial of Felicia Madison. She's the woman accused of hitting a teenage boy with her car in Michigan in 2024 and leaving the scene. Both sides agree. Now 17-year-old Dakota Corrington was seriously hurt, but the question is whether prosecutors proved Madison was the driver of the car that hit him. Ohio lawmakers are proposing statewide legislation aimed at creating consistent safety requirements for e-bikes and other personal electric devices. Under the proposal, riders would be required to wear a helmet. Anyone younger than 18 would not be allowed to rent or use a rental electric device. Anyone under 14 would not be allowed to operate one. And anyone younger than 12 would not be able to be a passenger unless the driver is over 21. And speaking of e-bikes, the city of Sylvania's Department of Public Safety says they have become a common topic of discussion and that proposed legislation is expected to be discussed before the city's safety committee on October 19th. They've also been working alongside Sylvania Township on the e-bike issue. Have a good Thursday.
8: I didn't vote for a long time. 10 years, maybe. I used to think they didn't.

0: They're all the same. My one vote is a drop in the ocean. And then they closed the clinic where my mother got her medicine. Just closed it. And I found out later that the person who made that call won the election by 63 votes. 63 votes. I know more people than that. That's when it hit me. All those years, I was sitting on the bench, letting everybody else play the game that decides my life. I'm not on the bench anymore. This year, I'm getting in. Election Day is Tuesday, November 3rd. And if you've been sitting out too, get in the game with me. Go to votehq.org today, make sure you're registered, and make your plan. It took me 10 years to get off that bench. Don't let it take you that long.
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0: All right, so we were talking about the situation that Trey came in with a question about. What was it? What would make me not leave my man?
1: You was close. What can a partner bring to your relationship that makes you never want to leave that relationship?
0: Okay. Mm-hmm. I almost went into Megan Thee Stallion.
1: Yeah, I don't know what you was
0: my
1: on.
0: Man, man, my baby. Yeah, all right, let me see what you guys say. Hey, good morning. Who's this?
2: Khaleesia.
0: Beautiful name.
3: Khaleesia.
0: All right, Khaleesia, let's talk. What, you know, Trey says,
1: oh my God.
0: How do I think of this question?
1: Just let me say it, man.
0: Okay, you go ahead.
1: What can a partner bring to a relationship for you, Khaleesia, that'll make you never want to leave that relationship?
2: Well, for me, it would be like he would have to be totally like laid back, calm, a calm demeanor. Like JJ said, peace. I want peace. And that calm demeanor, that laid-back type of attitude, I love that.
0: Oh.
2: As well as him being a good provider, working every day.
0: Uh-huh.
2: But at the same time, like, you know, I work too. But at the same time, he also knows his way around the house and knows how to clean up, cook, things like that. In case I don't, you know what I mean? So we can work together. In case something I don't feel like doing it, he can get there and do it. So
1: Okay, hold on.
0: Go ahead, Trey.
1: Let me ask you this, Khaleesia. If he in there helping you cook, can you change oil? I'm just asking that too now because we need to know.
2: Can I stand off?
1: No, can you change oil?
2: No, I can't change oil. I let him know that from there. I don't know anything about cars.
1: See?
0: Hold on, you hear what Trey's trying to say. Yeah. That trade-off is he's in there helping you in the kitchen and things, then can you help him do

0: some of these more at least manlier jobs.
1: Cut the grass at least.
2: I can help him. I can cut the grass. I go out there and do the garden. I can do the hedging.
0: I know that's right.
2: You know what I'm saying?
0: Yeah, I know that's right. She said, I'll do
3: them
0: hedges.
3: That's right.
2: I do that, but I can't do the car. No.
0: All right.
2: I mean, I need to take it.
0: All right. Well, thank you for your call. We appreciate you. Thank you for listening.
1: Khaleesi will probably look cute with them goggles on, too, getting them hedges.
4: Man, what you talking about?
0: Hedges.
4: Yeah. little oil and dirt on a fingernail,
1: come
4: too?
1: On,
0: hey, good morning. Who's this?
5: How you doing? It's Dion.
0: Hey, Dion.
1: Dion.
0: All right, Dion. Trey has a question for you.
1: Hey, Dion. Okay, so let me know this, brother. What can your partner bring to a relationship that'll make you never want to leave that relationship?
5: Love, stability, and understanding.
1: Mm.
0: Wow. Love, stability, and understanding.
5: Yes, you got to love yourself first to be able to love somebody else. You got to be stable to be able to take care of me as I can take care of you. And you got to understand that things happen in a relationship.
1: Mm. Yeah. Wow. Stability is a big one, too. Yeah. I don't hear a lot of people talking about that because there's a lot of unstable partners out here, too, that'll bring chaos.
5: Yeah, that means if you unstable, that means you done work 6 jobs in a year. That means we can't really do nothing.
0: Oh, wow.
1: Dang. He gonna look at your work history.
0: Yeah, man, you ain't lying. He gotta pull out a resume
4: for
0: with him.
4: For real.
1: I ain't mad at it, bro.
0: Damn.
1: You got to go that deep nowadays, though. Yeah.
5: You got to.
0: Yeah. All right. He'd be like, well, now why'd you leave this job?
1: Right.
0: You stayed at this job 8 months. What happened? Damn.
1: He said, I need
0: all
1: references.
0: Right.
5: Well, how you gonna build a future with somebody who can't hold a job?
0: True. Yeah. Good point.
1: That's facts.
4: My man said he don't want nobody who work history say July 26th to September 9th.
1: Hey, it got me. He said, you can't hold a job.
4: You can't hold a job.
1: No, that's right.
0: Thank you, sir. Thank you for your call. We appreciate you. Boy.
1: Yeah.
0: Boy,
4: can't
0: what y'all
4: hold
0: want?
4: A job.
0: All right. That's what he wants, and to keep him right there, he'll never leave, ladies. Y'all hear it? Y'all hear what's going on? We appreciate all the calls this morning, boy. This has been really good.
1: Yeah,
0: I really appreciate y'all listening. If you couldn't get through on the phone lines, find me at Dee Dee in the morning.
6: I like the sinister piece.

0: morning. Hi. It's Dee Dee in the morning. Uh-huh. Trey G's here, also comedian J.J. Williamson. But by the way, I'm going to tell y'all again, make sure you guys go and subscribe to, we have so many YouTube channels. We have J.J. Williamson has a YouTube channel, and he needs you to go and subscribe so you can watch his special Overlooks.
1: Yes, I really need y'all. I need y'all to do that. I'm sorry.
0: Okay.
1: I definitely need y'all to do that, man. It's going very well, man. Help me continue to do well, man. If you have not seen my comedy special, subscribe to YouTube, The Real JJ from the SIP. It's called Overlooked.
0: Right. And by the way, like I said, Trey and I went live last night on YouTube. So,
1: Indeed. Man, I hate I missed that.
0: Y'all need to find it. It's hilarious.
2: Boy, Dee Dee eyes was low.
1: They were low.
2: Oh, they was low, too, boy.
1: I wonder why.
0: Oh, a CBD gummy, CBD. But anyway, go to Dee Dee in the Morning. You guys can find it on YouTube, and you can see us. We're going to go live at least once or twice a week. You'll get a chance to see us as we prepare for the show.
1: We might
0: as well go live here in the show here and soon,
2: nah,
0: too, guys.
2: Nah, for real. We got to.
0: This stuff is hilarious. When you guys, people want to see what we really like.
2: They want to see this cooked up. You hear me?
0: So you'll get a chance to see it all on YouTube. Find us all on YouTube. Let's get into the hot topics, though, because did you hear Shannon Sharp was talking to somebody about marriage? Wait till you all hear the reason why this man ain't married. Here we go.
3: Let her cook.
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0: First thing we got to talk about would be the attorney for one of the rape accusers out of Cornell is speaking out. Take a listen.
5: The lawyer for the woman at the center of the Cornell case says the party where his client was allegedly raped should never have been allowed because campus police made a drug arrest at the same frat house the night before. A Cornell document shows a ketamine overdose at the frat house the day before, but the school did not suspend the fraternity, which its policy would have permitted. Attorney Thomas Jufra says his client has been subjected to the, quote, most incredible sequence of failures he's seen in his law career. He says even after facing threats, she's not backing down.
0: Good for her, man.
2: This situation really shows you the filth that's been going on there. Some of these prestigious universities are peek behind the curtain, how dirty it really is, man.
0: Yeah.
2: My God, it seems like every day we're learning something different about what's
0: happening. I'm going to tell you what's so sad, though, and they say this is why a lot of victims don't come out. So when people go, well, how come you didn't come out in the beginning? Because they're afraid of this.
2: Yeah.
0: They're afraid of the stuff, then the backlash and everything else. And so it takes a lot of courage. I saw something where somebody is trying to find this woman's identity. And so other women are getting online saying, I'm her.
2: Yeah.
0: I'm her.
2: Yeah.
0: Because it's like, stop. You're trying to out this woman. And this is the reason, again, that people don't say anything.
2: And I see people villainizing her.
0: Damn.
2: It's so insane.
0: And it's not
2: so
0: right. Insane, it's not right. Hey, they say Lil Wayne got music, y'all. Wait, hold on a second. With Drake?
2: I'm about to say, not only Weezy, but they say him and Drizzy got a bunch of unreleased music in the vault.
6: Rumors are that you and Drake have unreleased material that you've done together.
7: That is beyond true. We have a whole bunch of unreleased material. I go through stuff from 2014 and 2015, like stuff, really unheard stuff.
6: Is there any chance you guys would ever release that stuff?
7: Oh, of course, yeah. I edit stuff up and just send it to his phone so you can hear the new versions of it and get him going.
6: Does he ever write back, let's release that thing?
7: Every time. Yeah, that's exactly what he write back. When we dropping this.
0: Really? Do you like working with him, though?
2: No.
1: Okay.
0: So. Did you?
1: Right. When you think y'all going to release it?
0: I'm excited for that, man. Damn, Wayne.
1: Hey, Wayne, are y'all going to sign anybody new anytime soon?
0: That was a no.
1: Yeah,
0: that was
1: a no.
0: Shut up.
1: That's crazy.
2: Y'all focus on the wrong thing. Y'all focus on the man's voice when we have unreleased music from Drake and Wayne that hadn't dropped yet.
0: Oh, we got what it sounds like.
2: All right.
1: Hey, Wayne, you missed Troy? I knew you would.
0: That's not right. Finally, Shannon Sharp. Who was he talking to? Was it Nick Young?
2: Nick Young, a.k.a. Swaggy P. And he was talking about basically getting married. Now, Shannon Sharp, of all people, shouldn't be telling nobody that they need to get married.
0: Right.
2: He's the last person. But he had that conversation. You're right. Had that conversation with Nick Young. And Nick Young gave a crazy reason as to why he's not married.
8: You want to get married?
9: I'm supposed to get married in December, probably.
8: What you mean you supposed to?
9: I was supposed to get married last August.

0: And then what happened?
1: There was a lot going on. The weather wasn't right.
2: What you mean? What the weather got to do with you getting mad? Go indoors if it's raining.
1: We had an outside wedding, and then
2: don't go indoors.
1: So we got to find where the weather is perfect. Like, if the weather ain't right, it ain't perfect weather.
2: Yeah, so what you want, 70 degrees and sunny?
1: More like my audience can't be sweating, so it got to be like a breeze. Like,
2: you might need to go up to Malibu or something.
1: That's where it was, but in Malibu, it was like hot in the morning, then it started raining. So once we find the right area, you know, I tell her, just find the right time of the day and we can get married tomorrow. So
3: right time of day?
4: The right time of day is, if you don't want to get married, bro, just tell her.
0: Yeah, just say that.
3: Is this the, wait, hold on, because wasn't he messing with Iggy Azalea back in the day?
4: Yes.
3: And then he went back to his woman?
4: Yes.
3: And this is the same woman?
4: The same one. And they have like 4 kids together. And he's known her for 20 years.
3: Damn.
4: So within that 20 years, he was dating Iggy.
0: Dang.
4: Yeah.
3: I'm not going to judge. Let's move on. Hey, listen, coming up, I'm going to judge off the air.
4: There you go.
3: I'm going to judge when we go live on YouTube again. When we get to go live on YouTube, you're going to hear the judgment. All right, listen, coming up, we got $1,000 for you next. It's Dee Dee in the morning.

0: It's Dee Dee in the Morning on this Thursday. We're all here. There is comedian J.J. Williamson, who will be in Little Rock this weekend, all
1: Little
0: weekend long.
1: Little Rock, man. Y'all come on, check me out. I'll be at Shooters Bar and Grill for a special engagement comedy show. Man, tickets are looking nice, man. You know, I got a few fans down there in Little Rock. Mm-hmm. So,

0: Y'all laugh on, show up and show out.
1: All righty, Trey G's here to tell us what's trending.
2: Hey, so Diddy is trending. It looks like his prison release date has been pushed back due to him having contraband on him. You know, there was a video that came out earlier this week of him having cell phones. Mm. He was getting inmates to do his chores.
1: I saw him fighting with an inmate.
2: I saw pictures of that. Mm. I saw pictures of that. Well, now his release date has been pushed back to, I believe, March 2nd is what they said. You know, it was January 21st of 2028. So now they pushed it back to March 2nd for bad behavior.
3: Okay.
1: Damn. Dang it, Diddy. Yeah,
2: damn it, Diddy.
1: All right. Well, listen, coming up, everybody, we got, let's see, hot topics and more. But right now, play our $1,000 minute game. Win cash this morning. Answer 10 questions correctly at 833. Talk to Diddy.
3: That's 833-825-5233.
1: It's Diddy in the morning.
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0: Hey, good morning. It's Aditi in the Morning with Trey G and comedian J.J. Williamson. Guys, we got to have a conversation about a video now that went viral. And it's a story about, y'all remember this? It happened back in 2023. Correct. A teacher was shot in the face by a six-year-old. Right? And they were saying, and the woman ended up suing the school.
1: I was just going to say, she won too,
0: yeah,
1: I think, right?
0: Yeah, she did win. She sued the school, everybody, because she was like, wait a minute, y'all knew this child was bad.
2: Right.
0: You knew and had heard rumors earlier in the morning that the kid had a gun, right?
2: Right.
0: And so the woman's, the teacher sued, but thank God she survived, right? Thank God she survived. The child shot her, I think they said, in the face and the chest, I believe.
1: Wow.
0: Right? Damn. Six-year-old. But have y'all seen and heard from the six-year-old yet? Anybody heard? I saw it.
2: I saw this clip going crazy, man.
0: This little boy, it is body cam footage from the police officers when they get to the school, when the six-year-old boy now had shot the teacher. What you're going to find is the little boy's attitude and everything. It's I can't understand. This is a six-year-old, y'all. This is body cam footage. Take a listen.
3: All right, I got a weapon.
4: What's
3: y'all
4: want, piece of meat, bitch?
5: Stop. I told the AP that there was a threat earlier
6: about it.
7: That retired last year.
5: He is 6 years old. This is his first week without his mother coming to school with him.
6: And the sheriff's deputy are inside room 11 with the suspect. Gun is secure.
5: I came down the hall. She had blood.
8: We got some small handcuffs.
9: Is he okay?
5: When you shot the gun, did anything hurt you?
10: No.
0: Let me see your hands. This is a child. He's 6 years old.
1: Six is crazy.
0: He was like, come get me.
1: Yeah.
0: What movie he been watching? What has he been watching at home?
1: Man.
2: Menace to Society.
1: That show with the
2: Scarface.
0: Scarface. You may be right. Remember how Tony Montana on the end?
1: And American Gangster.
0: Yeah.
1: I know one thing. If that was my child, I'd let him get away with everything.
0: Really?
1: I'd be so nice to him. Man, I'd be so scared of him. I lock my door to everywhere I go.
2: Oh, no.
1: If I take a shower, door locked. Nap, door is locked. Man, if I drive him, I say, yeah, you can sit in the front. You can drive.
2: You can drive.
1: He won't even have a curfew.
0: Wait, hold on.

0: stuck on this, though. JJ locking himself away from his six-year-old child.
1: He said
0: he's going to get in the shower and lock the door.
2: JJ like he got a padlock in the bathroom.
0: Right.
1: Oh, my God.
0: You scared of that child?
1: Yeah, I'm scared of that child. When I'm doing the number two, I'm locking the door. For real. No, you ain't got to go to church. He ain't going to have no curfew. I'd be like, you ain't got to come home if you don't want to.
0: Yeah, really, you'd be like, stay over there.
1: Yeah, stay over there.
0: Your friends want a play date.
1: Yeah, no, you ain't got to make up your bed. Matter of fact, you ain't got no choice.
2: Yeah,
1: no. I set him an allowance just to keep him calm.
2: Shut up. Shut up.
1: I'd be like, you ain't got to go to school today.
0: Oh, my God.
1: Yeah.
0: I'm with you, JJ. I'm sorry.
1: Boy, I'm scared of that cat right
0: there. I would,
1: too.
0: I'd be like, look.
2: I ain't gonna lie to you. We just witnessed, I think, the first YN ever to walk
0: okay.
2: the earth. For real, that was the original, the final boss.
0: I don't know. That's scary, right though. That is scary that baby is 6 years old with that type of an attitude, the way he's talking. It's crazy. Man. So I watch it, though. Honestly, I go, is there a demon inside of the child?
1: Man.
2: Got to be. And
0: right?
2: then where did he get the gun? I mean, I know he got it from the parents, of course. Like, how did he get the gun to school and all type of stuff like that, man?
0: But
2: like,
0: I want to know, does he have any brothers or sisters? Does he have any older brothers or sisters?
2: Right,
0: has he been watching the movie? Because the way he's like, you want a piece of me?
2: Right.
0: Yeah,
2: oh my God.
0: You want a piece of me.
2: If he did have some siblings, I know he'd be giving them
1: hell
2: man.
1: Ooh.
2: Yeah. That's so
0: I feel
2: young.
0: Like I feel like 50 Cent needs to go on and include him in one of his movies or something on Stars.
2: Make a movie or a TV show.
0: Was that Ghost at the age of six?
1: I think he hanged with Tommy.
0: For real, that's sad though, y'all.
1: Yeah,
0: and the mama had to serve. You know, the mama had to serve time.
1: How long did she do?
0: I think about 2 years.
2: Yeah.
0: She had to serve like, her time.
2: Because how did he get his hands on that weapon? You know what I'm saying? It might.
0: But clearly,
2: be...
0: he's his own man, y'all.
1: Yeah.
2: Sure.
0: He's his own little man. You hear it?
1: I know. My mama said, "Go stay with your dad." Uh-huh. Dad said, "Don't bring him over here." You told me I couldn't see him.
0: Yeah.
1: I see why.
0: Yeah, ain't nothing you can do with him.
1: Yeah, ain't nothing I can do with him.
0: Damn.
1: Hell no.
0: All right. Thank you for that, JJ, for your commentary on hiding from the child.
1: Child, yes. I'll be scared as hell. I'm locking all the door.
0: Okay.
1: I'm
0: going
1: to put another lock on there.
0: And don't give him the key.
1: Hey, Lock and Smith going to always be in my house. Hey, I need another one. I need a deadbolt on this one.
2: Shut up.
1: You got the bulletproof doors.
0: Hold on. They be like, what are you afraid of?
1: Yeah.
0: My kid.
1: My kid.
0: Right. Damn.
1: I'll be the only parent with a flat jacket on.
0: All right. Hey, listen. It's Dee Dee in the morning.
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0: Good morning. It's Didi in the Morning with Trey G and comedian J.J. Williamson. We're going to play our $1,000 minute game. We got us a contestant. But according to a survey, the first thing people notice about a messy house is what? What y'all notice about a messy house when you first walk in?
1: It stink.
0: Yep. There it is. The smell.
1: Oh, for real?
0: The smell.
2: The smell.
1: It stink.
0: Yeah. I'm telling y'all, I remember being a kid going to school, and we go over to somebody's house, we get them to walk to school with us, be like, let's go get so-and-so, let's go get Jennifer, is she going to come with us, or whatever her name is. And we go to her house, and we'll wait for her, and we'll all walk to school together. We used to walk in there to that house, and we used to stare at each other.
1: Ugh.
0: We used to laugh. We'd be laughing because we could smell her house used to stink.
1: Yeah.
0: Y'all ever did that where you go with some friends in somebody's house and y'all be staring at each other like, y'all smell this?
1: Have you ever walked up to the door of somebody's house and smelled it from outside? Like, yeah. I definitely ain't going inside
2: there. Yeah, for real.
1: You got to come out here and talk to me.
2: I'm talking about the mailbox.
0: Damn. All right, let's get into it. Here we go. Let's get into the game.
3: Want a grand? Get it done in 60 seconds.
4: 60 seconds.
3: A minute to win it. With a $1,000 minute game. A Didi in the Morning exclusive.
0: Hey, good morning. Is this Megan?
5: Yes.
0: Hi, Megan.
1: Me.
5: Hi.
0: Megan, you watch that movie, Megan? I love that movie when that girl go down that hallway and that does that little stupid ass dance.
1: You crazy.
0: Then all of a sudden they came out with Megan too, real quick. Megan was tall and lanky. When did she grow up so fast within a year and a half?
2: You ain't lying.
0: Y'all realize that? Megan became a 21-year-old.
1: Nah, for real.
0: Hell, okay. I love that movie though. I did. I loved it, Megan.
1: Megan, what you doing this morning? You sound scared, like you just waking up or something like that.
5: No, I'm nervous.
1: I knew you was not gonna tell.
2: Man, shake that off.
1: You can tell.
2: You feel do amazing.
1: You are.
0: Yes, you are.
1: Meg, where you from?
5: Oklahoma.
1: Okay. All right.
0: What part of Oklahoma?
5: Tulsa.
0: All right.
1: Yeah.
0: We got cash for you. Let's spin this wheel, Megan, see what we do. Here we go.
3: DG.
6: JJ from the SIP.
3: Trey G.
6: JJ from the
2: Six. $10
6: bonus.
2: $10, man. We got this money coming. I believe in you. You ready?
1: Come on.
5: Yeah.
2: Let's say yeah. All right, now look, if you don't know the answer, please say pass. We got time. We're going to come back to it. Let's get this early morning money here.

0: Here we go. Where are you more likely to buy clothes from? Shein, Fashion Nova, or in store?
1: In store.
0: What was the last piece of clothing you went shopping for?
1: Pants.
0: Okay. What rapper's government name is Kentrell Golden?
1: NBA Youngboy.
0: Sure is. How many Super Bowls have the Atlanta Falcons won?
1: Pass.
0: Okay. If someone's birthday is January the 7th, what is a zodiac?
1: Capricorn.
0: Sure is. What country is NBA player Victor Wembanyama from?
1: Pass.
0: Okay. What is the capital of Florida?
1: Pass.
0: Okay. Who on the morning show has a mother named Miss Pat? JJ or Dee Dee?
1: Dee Dee.
0: Sure. What movie is this famous line from? What you say about my mama?
1: Pass.
0: Spell the word hypothetical.
1: H-Y-P. Pass.
0: Okay. How many Super Bowls has the Atlanta Falcons won?
2: Megan pulled that ripcord. Did she get Megan said, you know what? Go ahead, pass that one.
0: Yeah, pass that one.
3: Did she get the rapper's name?
2: Yes, she did. No, yes, she okay. did. NBA right. Youngboy, yes, she
3: so
2: did.
3: So she got 1, 2, 3, 4, 5. Yes, five correct. Out of 10.
2: Not
3: five
2: bad, man.
0: Ten. Yeah, for real.
3: Here's okay. what you missed. You missed this one. How many Super Bowls have the Atlanta Falcons won? They won none. Not one.
2: Yeah.
3: Not one. What country is NBA player Victor Wembanyama from? He's from France. Mm-hmm. The capital of Florida is Tallahassee. All right. What movie is the famous line, what you say about my mama? That was Menace to Society. And then hypothetical was H-Y-P-O-T-H-E-T-I-C-A-L. So 5 out of 10, you're going to get $10 every correct answer. We added up $60.
0: Hey. Be thankful. Little Meg.
3: $60 coming to you. Why don't you do me a favor? Tell everybody the show that lets you play the $1,000 minute game.
1: Dee Dee in the morning.
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5: I'm Sophia Periconi with WTOL 11. Here are today's top stories. A $1 million question is on the ballot in Fostoria. Voters will decide whether to renew a 6 mil levy. The city says it's designed to bring in about $1 million per year for water, sewer, and street projects. It'll also support services like safety and the street departments. Early voting is happening right now in Ohio. You can vote early through November 1st. Polls will then be open again on Election Day, which is November 3rd. And test results are back, pointing to why Fremont's tap water has been tasting and smelling like soil. Fremont's mayor posted on Facebook that lab tests confirm MIB is causing that earthy smell and taste. MIB is a naturally occurring compound that can grow in lakes and reservoirs. The mayor says testing continues to show the water is safe to drink. Officials have said the water meets EPA standards. Have a good Thursday.
6: Mostly sunny skies again for this Thursday. What a dry week that it's been. Great for the harvest and the farmers. High temperatures not quite as warm today. We'll be in the lower 70s for an afternoon high. Beautiful weather for Friday. More sunshine. Highs in the low 70s before temperature surge near 80 Saturday. For WTOL 11, I'm meteorologist Ryan Weekman.
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0: good morning. It's Dee Dee in the morning. Trey, JJ, you know, we love to put the spotlight on small businesses all over the country, right? Well, we got to do this morning. She listens to us on Club 93.7 in Flint, Michigan.
1: Flint.
0: Please welcome the Vice President of Cupcakes and Kisses, Miss Cora Barnett.
2: Hey.
0: Good morning. All right, Cora, first of all, tell us a little bit about Cupcakes and Kisses. How long have you guys been around?
2: Well, Cupcakes and Kisses started in 2015. Mm-hmm. We opened our first location in Holly, Michigan, March 31st. Since then, we have grown to 5 storefronts. But we've been in business. We're going into 11 years this year.
0: Congratulations.
2: So that's
0: awesome. Congratulations.
1: Okay, so Cora, really go ahead and give us the scoop of the beginning. What made you get into the cupcakes and things?
2: Well, my mom grew up on a dairy farm, and ever since she can remember, she's been cooking and baking for so many people all the time. So growing up, we used to send out like a lot of dessert trays to like our neighbors, friends, families, and stuff. And everyone was always like, why don't you just open a bakery? And so we finally got our hands on a commercial building in downtown Holly. And that's kind of how that started. And my dad was a little skeptical at first, not going to lie. But my mom said, you know what? If it doesn't work, we can rent out the building. But I think it's worked pretty well.
3: Now, Cora, I know it ain't all just like, you know, sweeteners and cupcake icing. You know what I'm saying? What is the toughest part about owning a small business or a cupcake business?
2: The growing pains of it can sometimes be a little bit difficult. We can try one thing and maybe it doesn't work out. And so we have to kind of like shape and mold and change some things around. And sometimes that can be a little difficult, but I think that's pretty normal for just about any small business. I know running it with your family can sometimes be a little bit
3: challenging,
2: a little bit more difficult, but thankfully, all of us get along pretty well, so that hasn't been too much of an issue. But I think we're getting into like a pretty good groove now, and we've got a lot more years ahead of us.
0: So everybody, of course, our small business spotlight this morning, and we're putting the spotlight on Cupcakes and Kisses. And they are in, let's see, you guys are in Holly, right? In St. John's.
1: Hey.
0: And where else are you guys located?
2: We have a location in Owosso, Oxford, and Grand Blanc.
0: Okay. Hey. Okay, so here's another question. Real quick, I wanted to know this. What are some of your popular items on the menu?
2: Oh, gosh. So, obviously, our main thing is cupcakes, but we do just a little bit of everything. So, we bake everything from scratch in all of our stores, so everybody kind of bakes for themselves. Obviously, our cupcakes are super, super popular. We change out our flavors every single day, so every time you come in, you get a little something different. We've got really, really good cinnamon rolls. Our carrot cake is absolutely to die for. We love it. Everybody else loves it. It's just so good. We make really, really good frosted sugar cookies, and those sell really, really good at the holiday times.
1: Yes.
2: We do like Christmas theme and stuff like that, so everybody loves those.
0: Okay. What is your personal favorite?
2: Personal favorite of mine is like our brownies. Okay. I really love those.
1: Hey, real quick, how long does a good cupcake last? And should we put them in the refrigerator or should we leave them out?
2: That's really up to the type of cupcake you get.

0: I never suggest putting the cupcakes in the fridge because it dries out the cake.
1: Okay.
0: Because a fridge will act as a dehumidifier. So a lot of times if people want to hold on to them for multiple days on end, I usually tell them to put them in the freezer because it will freeze and preserve it the way it is. So when you pull it out of the freezer, it's still super, super moist. And the cake doesn't dry out and the frosting's nice. Mm. Now, obviously, you have an exception when it comes to like fruit-filled cupcakes. So we have a strawberry flavor. I always suggest putting that one in the fridge because nobody likes a fuzzy strawberry.
1: Right, right.
2: I'm going to tell you, I'm looking at it now. I'm online at your cupcakes. It's on Instagram, guys. And I'm watching the Grinch steal all of them. But nonetheless, you guys have a lot. Like when I'm looking at, you have such a huge variety. Where are you located exactly? Let everybody know or how they can get in touch with you, website and everything.
0: Yeah, so our website is cupcakesandkisses.com. We are on Facebook and Instagram and TikTok. All of them, if you just search up Cupcakes and Kisses, a lot of times your closest location will pop up.
2: Mm-hmm.
0: But we have a location in Holly, Michigan, in downtown. We've got a location in Owosso, Michigan, which is in Westtown. We have a location in downtown St. John's, Michigan, a location right outside of downtown in Grand Blanc, Michigan, and then another one in Oxford, Michigan.
2: That's really cool, though. That is so cool that you guys have expanded like that. Please clap it up for Miss Cora Barnett.
3: Cora!
2: Hey. All right, it's Dee Dee in the morning.
4: Turn me up a little bit.

Hey, good morning. It's Didi in the morning, along with Trey G and comedian J.J. Williamson. Mm-hmm. Here's the deal, everybody. Make sure you go to our YouTube channel, because you know what? We're going live. Y'all get a chance to see us live at night. Matter of fact, I told you, Trey and I did that last night.

0: Yeah, okay. that one we may have to take down by tonight.
1: Nah, leave it up.
2: Yeah, leave that up.
1: Let's see how you.
2: I like mine. Mine was all right.
0: Mine was.
2: You like yours?
0: No.
2: You like yours?
0: No.
2: You should have. I liked it.
0: Anyway.
2: Mine was low, boy.
1: Yeah, that's what's going to make you go viral.
0: All right, go to YouTube. Go to YouTube. You can check it out, all right, before I take it down. Let's get into the hot topics, though. Anybody see what your Trump administration now is doing about black folks and home ownership?
1: Oh, Lord.
0: Get ready. Let's get into it.
3: Crazy, scary, and hilarious. Hot topics.
4: Give them what they ask for.
3: Only on Didi in the Morning.
0: Now, I'm going to tell you something. I love this. I saw this about Wells Fargo, right? A matter of fact, I had some people on the show before when this came out a couple of years ago where Wells Fargo was helping people become homeowners.
1: Okay.
0: And certainly in our community. Well, now the Trump administration is probing Wells Fargo over efforts to boost black home ownership.
1: Hmm.
0: Yep.
1: Okay.
0: The Department of Housing and Urban Development is examining whether the bank's programs aimed at helping minority home buyers violated federal fair housing.
1: Hmm.
0: Yep.
2: Now, why are you targeting them people?
0: They said Wells Fargo had launched a $60 billion commitment in 2017 to help at least 250,000 African-American homeowners by 2027.
1: Mm-hmm.
0: And then they expanded their minority refinancing efforts. All because of that, now Trump administration is looking into Wells Fargo for trying to help the black community.
2: What in the world? Yeah, see, it'd be stuff like this, man. Why are you targeting him?
0: Mm-hmm.
2: When you the one need to be investigated.
0: Right. You over here made billions since you've been. He thinks the only people who should have money and live well is him and his people and his administration, all his rich friends.
2: Right.
0: And everybody else that we're supposed to just be like paupers.
2: Right.
0: Yeah. We ain't supposed to have nothing.
2: In the world.
0: So anyways, he's probing Wells Fargo for helping the black community.
2: Yeah.
0: Okay. Let's move on. 50 Cent, speaking of homes, let's talk about this.
2: Yeah. 50 Cent was actually sitting down doing an interview the other day, and he was speaking about buying Mike Tyson's old home. Now, we call it a home, but it sounds more like a mini mansion, a hotel, is what 50 Cent was saying, especially with all the stuff that was in the house when he bought it.
5: When I first got on, I bought Tyson's house, right? He had, like, all of these things around the house that I had no idea what they were, like, and I guess, look, just saying, I want to live the best. He got the best he could possibly get. So I had this big-ass chandelier, and like, over the dining room table, and it had the little red tab on it. It was, like, Baccarat, right?
6: Yeah.
5: You go, and I got the Lalique pieces all over the place in the house. It was just...
6: He just left them there.
5: Yeah. And I had these really ugly-ass things ensconced, like, with light sconce in the hallway, and the interior decorator came to me and she was like, these things are hideous. Can we take them down? I said, yeah. And then when Uncle Dave was there, he was a caretaker that was there. He was there. He would come and say, do you know that the lady took the thing down in the hallway? And I was like, he said, those things are 10 karat gold.
6: Yeah.
5: I said, what? Tell her to put it back.
6: That's crazy.
5: Who the f*** buys 10 karat gold shit that hangs on the wall? Like, it's screwed into the wall. Like,
0: wow. 10 karat gold.
1: God, that's a lot of money.
0: Ain't it?
1: That's a lot of money.
0: And then he said, Baccarat, you know what I mean? Like, you can get you a nice chandelier at Lamps Plus.
1: Right.
2: Not Lamps Plus.
0: Yeah.
2: That don't sound like that'll go in a mega mansion.
1: Yeah.
2: Lamps Plus.
1: I don't think you can go to Kirkland's.
0: Home Goods.
1: Home Goods, yeah.
0: Get you a chandelier in there for about, maybe $100-some.
2: Hell no.
0: Finally, there is something that went viral, another viral moment. I love these viral moments.
2: Yeah.
0: I love them.
2: It's a lot of them nowadays.
0: This one here is, did anybody see this at the funeral? I don't know whose funeral it was.
2: Lil David.
0: Who is Lil David?
2: I have no clue, but whoever it is, his family really ride for him. Because grandmama got up there, and she not only took shots at Trump, but she defended her baby, Lil David.
7: And for the life of me, I cannot understand how God could have taken Lil David from us. Such a beautiful, loving person that always wanted to help everybody and let a low-down the son of, like, Donald Trump live and mess up people's life from now on. Thank you for coming. All right.
2: Granny wasn't wrong in nothing she said. She wasn't wrong in nothing she said.
0: She used the funeral, though, y'all,
2: Ain't he?
0: I mean, she said, let me get this off my chest.
2: Wherever the Lord put it on your heart, let him use you.
1: I mean, that statement was so powerful. I think Lil David was in the Kathy. Amen.
0: Okay. Lil David.
2: Somebody said Lil David said,
0: She's like, why you take Lil David? You left this low down. Right. I mean, it ain't nothing like a grandmama that will go there.
1: Oh, yeah.
0: Grandmama go there. Yeah.
1: Grandma go
0: there. We understood her pain, didn't we?
1: Oh, yeah. Hell, yeah.
2: That's a low
0: down son of a, like, Donald Trump. Okay.
2: That's some love there, boy.
0: All right. Thank you for that. And by the way, that went viral. And then now they got different angles from the funeral and that woman's statement are circulating online as well.
2: Oh, God.
0: Yeah. There were a lot of people at the funeral who were videoing grandmama when she said that.
1: Oh, yeah.
0: All right. Listen, coming up, we're going to shut the show down next. It's Didi in the Morning.
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1: Big Jewel, you ever had to block somebody on your phone?
2: Hell yeah, I had to block my damn husband. He called me 20, 30 times, and he locked up. Hey,
1: yo.
2: Dude, I work. Get
3: that
2: off my phone.
3: How long have y'all been married, and how long has he been locked up?
2: He's been locked up for like 20 years, and we've been married for 3.
1: What?
3: How does that work?
4: So you block him every what? Day?
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5: So you met. So he was in jail when you married him.
2: Yeah, he was.
5: How was the honeymoon?
2: Fine. I went to Bermuda by my
4: dad. I know that's right. Why he trying to be funny? Alton ain't never even been to Bermuda.
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0: 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The Crazy Dates. And Laugh Frontiers. 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
13: I didn't vote for a long time. 10 years, maybe. 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And I found out later that the person who made that call won the election by 63 votes. 63 votes. I know more people than that. That's when it hit me. All those years, I was sitting on the bench, letting everybody else play the game that decides my life. 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It took me 10 years to get off that bench. Don't let it take you that long.
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0: Never chase bread, chase the vision. Make your word when you see it, be the business. 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Big Master P vibe, no limit. Falling hard on another hemisphere. Somebody tell them people Mr. Hem is here.
1: Whoa, whoa, whoa, whoa, whoa, whoa.
0: Mr. Hem is here.
1: Whoa, whoa, whoa, whoa, whoa, whoa.
0: Mr. Hem.

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0: Mr. Hem is here.
1: Whoa, whoa, whoa, whoa, whoa, whoa.
0: Mr. Hem.
2: 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Yo, I've been sharing my health journey with y'all, eating cleaner, hitting the gym, staying disciplined. 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Two sizes smaller than what I've been wearing, and that bad boy fit, y'all. Man, that feeling was priceless, and it reminded me of something. 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I'm not where I want to be yet, but thank God I ain't where I used to be. 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

0: Toledo's blazing hip-hop and R&B hot 973. Hey, yo, I got another trending topic. Somebody tell Quavo it's 2026. This man still talking about that Bentley he took back from Saweetie after they broke up 5 years ago. Quavo said God told him to take the car back, and Saweetie basically said she's glad he found God. Bro, 5 years later, and we're still discussing the repo ministry. But, fellas, I got to ask y'all something. You buy your woman an expensive car, y'all break up. Is that still her car, or are you showing up with the spare key and tow truck? Ladies, don't jump me. I'm just asking. Hit me up, 419-244-3973. We're bringing it to the table on Hot 973. Let's go.
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Oh, yeah, it's Thirsty Thursday, Friday, Junior. I know you're ready for a good laugh. Sit tight for Pedro's Mexican Word of the Day. Right now, we got Mutt by Leon Thomas on Hot 973.

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0: 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Yo, welcome to the table with your favorite Mexican same day. I know you're ready for a good laugh. Let's see what Pedro talking about today. What's cracking, dog?
1: Hola, ¿qué pasa, same day? Hello, everybody. My name is Pedro de la Pacas. I'm here for the Mexican word of the day. Today's word is wheelchair. Hey, same day, man. So, Chanel, we was eating dinner last night and we had some leftover pie from the weekend. And I looked at my lady after we finished eating and I look at the pie. There's only one slice left. She said, boy, don't you even think about it. Wheelchair that last piece.
0: All right, Pedro. Hope y'all enjoyed that. We'll keep it locked to Hot 973.
2: Big Jewel, you ever had to block somebody on your phone?
3: Hell yeah, I had to block my damn husband. 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
2: Hey, yo.
3: Dude, I work. Get that off my phone.
4: Wait a minute.
2: How long have y'all been married and how long has he been locked up?
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2: What? 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
5: 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Day?
3: Calling somebody 30 times, Kyle, really.
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3: Yeah, he was.
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3: 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I went to
5: Bermuda
3: by my
5: dear. 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Why he trying to be funny? Alton ain't never even been to Bermuda.
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0: 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I'm big mama, but ain't none of these work my wounds. Trying to get me pregnant, I need to tie my tools.
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1: 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Yo, we got another trending topic. Man, Diddy just got some news. He definitely wasn't trying to hear. His projected prison release date reportedly got pushed back from January 21st to March 2nd. Now, that's only 6 weeks, but still, you know that's going to feel a lot longer than that. I guess we're going to see what happens. That's like getting ready to leave work. Your boss says, nah, I need you to stay here. But it ain't overtime, it's federal time. You heard me? All right, we're going to keep it moving, keep it a lit in the Glass City right here on Hot 973. Let's go.
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Big happy anniversary. Shout out to my wife, my queen, sticking by my side through the thick and thin. In the end, we gonna win. Cheers to forever. Me, I'm on up next. We got number 3 on the countdown. 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

Yo, it's Friday, Junior. That means tomorrow night we turn it up. Remo Latino on the docks at the Hideaway with your favorite Mexican Mimi there. Up next, we got number 2 on the countdown, Seduce You by Low Shimmy on Hot 97.3.

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1: Big happy birthday. 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

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Yo, welcome to the table. Jamie Foxx recently explained why he won't appear on Shannon Sharpe's Club Shay Shay podcast. And man, I gotta say, some celebrities are starting to realize every conversation don't need to be a three-hour interview, because Shannon will have you sitting there talking about your new movie, and next thing you know, you're explaining something that

0: happened in 1997. Tell me I'm lying. That's why you got to be careful who you sit down and talk to. Some people don't want an interview. They want your whole autobiography, the director's cut, and the deleted scenes. You feel me? So shout out to Jamie Foxx for shutting down Club Shay Shay's opportunity to interview. We're going to keep it litty to Glass City right here on Hot 973. Let's go.
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girl, you a 10, girl, you a 10, girl, you a 10, girl, you a 10, girl, you a 10, girl, you a 10, girl, you a 10, girl, you a 10, girl, you a 10, girl, you a 10, girl, you a 10, girl, you a 10, girl, you a 10, girl, you a 10, girl, you a 10, girl, you a 10, girl, you a 10, girl, you a 10, girl, you a 10, girl, you a 10, girl, you a 10, girl, you a 10, girl, you a 10, girl, you a 10, girl, you a 10, girl, you a 10, girl, you a 10, girl, you a 10, girl, you a 10, girl, you a 10, girl, you a 10, girl, you a 10, girl, you a 10, girl, you a 10, girl, you a 10, girl, you a 10, girl, you a 10, girl, you a 10, girl, you a 10, girl, you a 10, girl, you a 10, girl, you a 10, girl, you a 10, girl, you a 10, girl, you a 10, girl, you a 10, girl, you a 10, girl

0: 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Yo, I've been sharing my health journey with y'all, eating cleaner, hitting the gym, staying disciplined. Well, today I tried on a shirt from a merch run over 8 years ago. Two sizes smaller than what I've been wearing, and that bad boy fit, y'all. Man, that feeling was priceless, and it reminded me of something. Motivation gets you started, but discipline gets you results. 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It ain't gonna happen overnight, but trust me, that hard work will pay off. I'm not where I want to be yet, but thank God I ain't where I used to be. St. Dave, your favorite Mexican. Keep it locked to Hot 973. Let's go.
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2: You stepped out for your morning jog, except it's not your usual morning jog. 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

0: Yo, it's that Thursday, Drive-In 5. I know you ready for a good laugh. Sit tight for Pedro's Mexican Word of the Day. 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
1: Yeah. Hey.

0: Toledo's blazing hip-hop and R&B Hot 973. Yo, welcome to the table with your favorite Mexican Saint Dave. I know you're ready for a good laugh. Let's see what Pedro talking about today. What's cracking, dog?
1: Hola, ¿qué pasa, Saint Dave? Hello, everybody. My name is Pedro de la Pacas. I'm here for the Mexican word of the day. Today's word is wheelchair. Hey, Saint Dave, man, so Chanel, we was eating dinner last night, and we had some leftover pie from the weekend, and I looked at my lady after we finished eating, and I look at the pie. There's only one slice left. She said, boy, don't you even think about it. Wheelchair, that last piece.
0: All right, Pedro. Hope y'all enjoyed that one. Keep it locked to Hot 973.
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2: Man, Unc, you tripping, bro. 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I'm going to take you when I get out the studio.

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0: Toledo's blazing hip hop and R&B hot 973. Yo, we turned all the way up for Thirsty Thursday, Friday, Junior. I had a blast. I hope y'all enjoyed yourself. I'm going to get out of here, take my wife to dinner for our anniversary, see where we go after that. Before I do get out of here, let me say mucho gracias. Thank you very much, everybody tapped in, tuned in, streamed live for the one time. I appreciate you. You know, we back at it, Mariana. Feel good Friday, and I'm going to holler at y'all then. But don't go nowhere. Keep it locked for another good laugh with one of Clarissa Jenkins' all new phone checks up next. Right here on Hot 973.
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4: Hi, can I speak to Mr. Muccelli, please?
1: Yeah,
4: calling. Hi, this is Angela Harris calling from Match.com.
1: Okay, this is him.
4: Calling because we want to talk to you about your profile.
1: Okay.
4: Okay, we've been running out. You were red flagged as a possible violation among users.
1: Okay.
4: females have notified us about some

0: inappropriate behaviors of activities or dates that you have been on that haven't been satisfactory?
1: Actual dates?
0: Yes, sir.
1: And what did they say I did?
0: Just
1: for their meal?
0: I'm sorry?
1: Sorry.
0: Sir, this isn't a laughing matter.
1: It is when there's absolutely nothing I could have done. It just makes no sense.
0: How does it make no sense?
1: Because nothing I ever did. I never cursed. I always pay for meals.
0: Sir, it says here from one of the women's complaints that you tried to bite her neck like a Rottweiler.
1: I have absolutely no idea. So I don't know how I'm supposed to defend myself.
0: So you're saying you never told a girl that you wanted to bite on the back of her collar piece?
1: I have absolutely no clue what you're talking about. No. It was a couple of weeks ago. We went to a diner. Like, I wasn't really that into her, so I don't know if she was or whatever.
0: Okay, well, you keep chuckling, so it sounds to me like it's a joke to you.
1: Well, it is when I didn't do anything. That's the joke. I don't know if you get that. But it's definitely zero. This is funny to me.
0: Well, what's funny to me is that you told one of the girls that you want your belly scratched while your leg was kicking.
1: There's absolutely nothing either. Somebody's playing a joke on me.
0: Okay.
1: But I never touched a girl. Absolutely zero happened. I mean, I don't know how long this goes back the last time they said they went on a date with me, but I went with one girl like 2-3 weeks ago.
0: And did that girl tell you that you were going to be phone checked?
1: No crap.
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11: 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I'm not on the bench anymore. 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

0: Big Jewel, you ever had to block somebody on your phone?
1: Hell yeah, I had to block my damn husband. He called me 20, 30 times and he locked up. Hey, yo. Get that off my phone.
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0: Wait a minute.
1: He's been locked up for like 20 years and we've been married for 3.
0: What?
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4: So you block him every what? 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
1: Yeah, he was.
0: How was the honeymoon?
1: 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I went to Bermuda by my damn
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1: 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I'll take it from here. 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
0: 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And Mad Frontiers. 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